In our weather for tonight, calling for a 30% chance of showers, temperature expected to be in the mid-60s, and for tomorrow, calling for a 40% chance of showers, temperature near 80, and for Monday night, looking for a 20% chance of showers and temperature near 60. Tuesday's forecast, sunny with highs in the mid-70s.

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0: Zach Top, south of sanity. Hi, I'm Bobby G. Well, Stranger Things is the most watched series of the 2025-2026 season. 32.9 million viewers. His and Hers were followed second with 25.6 million. And Marshall's, oh, I love it, in third with 20.7 million.
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9: Anyone interested in the upkeep of Pirtle Cemetery, you can send those donations to Pirtle Cemetery Fund in care of Clara Cherry Willis at 1486 Williams Road, Lafayette. The budget committee that was scheduled for Monday night has been canceled. The committee of the whole of the County Commission of Macon County will meet Monday night at 6:30 in the legislative meeting room at the administration building. You're invited to a benefit fish fry for Leslie Simmons Friday at 5 o'clock at Meemaw's Grocery. It's $12 for fish or pulled pork plates. Art in Key Park will be every Tuesday in June, from 4 until 6 p.m. Now, all ages are welcome to this free community event. Soulfire Ministries Discount General Store at 116 Main Street is a nonprofit, faith-based store where everyone's welcome. 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Everything's free, but they do ask, please do not bring children under 12. This is due to safety concerns. 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Macon County Public Library has story time each Tuesday morning at 10 a.m. Red Bowling Springs Branch Library each Wednesday morning at 10.
10: In our weather for tonight, calling for a 30% chance of showers. Temperature expected to be in the mid-60s. And for tomorrow, calling for a 40% chance of showers. Temperature near 80. And for Monday night, looking for a 20% chance of showers and temperature near 60. Tuesday's forecast, sunny with highs in the mid-70s.
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0: Tucker Wetmore, Wind Up Missing You. Hi there, I'm Bobby G. Some new music out this weekend. Reason to Believe is the name of the new album from Kip Moore. That's his seventh album. Get this. Dream Chaser, Willie Nelson dropped on Friday. It's his 79th solo album. And Paul McCartney released The Boys of Dungeon Lane. That's his 20th solo album. And Ringo Starr is on that one.
1: Your kind of country. That's us. Country 102.
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13: In our weather for tonight, calling for a 30% chance of showers. Temperature expected to be in the mid-60s. And for tomorrow, calling for a 40% chance of showers, temperature near 80. And for Monday night, looking for a 20% chance of showers and temperature near 60. Tuesday's forecast, sunny with highs in the mid-70s.
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2: Anyone interested in the upkeep of Pirtle Cemetery, you can send those donations to Pirtle Cemetery Fund in care of Clara Cherry Willis at 1486 Williams Road, Lafayette. The budget committee that was scheduled for Monday night has been canceled. The committee of the whole of the County Commission of Macon County will meet Monday night at 6:30 in the legislative meeting room at the administration building. You're invited to a benefit fish fry for Leslie Simmons Friday at 5 o'clock at Meemaw's Grocery. It's $12 for fish or pulled pork plates. Art in Key Park will be every Tuesday in June from 4 until 6 p.m. Now, all ages are welcome to this free community event. Soulfire Ministries Discount General Store at 116 Main Street is a nonprofit, faith-based store where everyone's welcome. 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Everything's free, but they do ask, please do not bring children under 12. This is due to safety concerns. Nights to Recovery Narcotics Anonymous meetings are held every Thursday night at 7 o'clock, 222 River Street in Hartsville. Macon County Public Library has story time each Tuesday morning at 10 a.m. Red Bowling Springs Branch Library each Wednesday morning at 10.
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7: In our weather for tonight, calling for a 30% chance of showers, temperature expected to be in the mid-60s, and for tomorrow, calling for a 40% chance of showers, temperature near 80, and for Monday night, looking for a 20% chance of showers and temperature near 60. Tuesday's forecast, sunny with highs in the mid-70s.
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0: George Burge and Ride, Ride, Ride. Hi there, I'm Bobby G. Well, this week, Carolina Country Music Fest is going to be offering AI-assisted matchmaking every day of the event. Those that are interested can fill out a questionnaire just a few days before. And guess what? AI is going to pair people up. I think it's kind of a cool thing, something new. Jason Aldean, how far does a goodbye go? Coming up.
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8: Anyone interested in the upkeep of Pirtle Cemetery, you can send those donations to Pirtle Cemetery Fund in care of Clara Cherry Willis at 1486 Williams Road, Lafayette. The budget committee that was scheduled for Monday night has been canceled. The committee of the whole of the County Commission of Macon County will meet Monday night at 6:30 in the legislative meeting room at the administration building. You're invited to a benefit fish fry for Leslie Simmons Friday at 5 o'clock at Mima's Grocery. It's $12 for fish or pulled pork plates. Art in Key Park will be every Tuesday in June, from 4 until 6 p.m. Now, all ages are welcome to this free community event. Soulfire Ministries Discount General Store at 116 Main Street is a nonprofit, faith-based store where everyone's welcome. 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Everything's free, but they do ask, please do not bring children under 12. This is due to safety concerns. 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Macon County Public Library has story time each Tuesday morning at 10 a.m. Red Bowling Springs Branch Library each Wednesday morning at 10.
9: In our weather for tonight, calling for a 30% chance of showers. Temperature expected to be in the mid-60s. And for tomorrow, calling for a 40% chance of showers. Temperature near 80. And for Monday night, looking for a 20% chance of showers and temperature near 60. Tuesday's forecast, sunny with highs in the mid-70s.
10: 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We're from the country, Country 102. She's

0: Preston Lynch and Easy to Love. Hi there, I'm Bobby G. Well, Angelina Jolie's daughter graduated from college over the weekend. I can't believe this. Just how time flies. Zahara Jolie. Not Jolie Pitt. Her dad, Brad, wasn't there. Well, he's been estranged from the kids since him and Angelina split up. So, Tim McGraw in my next 30 years. Next.
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23: In our weather for tonight, calling for a 30% chance of showers. Temperature expected to be in the mid-60s. And for tomorrow, calling for a 40% chance of showers. Temperature near 80. And for Monday night, looking for a 20% chance of showers and temperature near 60. Tuesday's forecast, sunny, with highs in the mid-70s.

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0: 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Coming up, got Kelsey Ballerini, Luke Combs, and Scotty McCreary, along with Hootie and the Blowfish, next.
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2: Anyone interested in the upkeep of Pirtle Cemetery, you can send those donations to Pirtle Cemetery Fund in care of Clara Cherry Willis at 1486 Williams Road, Lafayette. The budget committee that was scheduled for Monday night has been canceled. The committee of the whole of the County Commission of Macon County will meet Monday night at 6:30 in the legislative meeting room at the administration building. You're invited to a benefit fish fry for Leslie Simmons Friday at 5 o'clock at Mima's Grocery. It's $12 for fish or pulled pork plates. Art in Key Park will be every Tuesday in June from 4 until 6 p.m. Now, all ages are welcome to this free community event. Soulfire Ministries Discount General Store at 116 Main Street is a nonprofit, faith-based store where everyone's welcome. 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Everything's free, but they do ask, please do not bring children under 12. This is due to safety concerns. 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Macon County Public Library has story time each Tuesday morning at 10 a.m. Red Bowling Springs Branch Library each Wednesday morning at 10.
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8: In our weather for tonight, calling for a 30% chance of showers. Temperature expected to be in the mid-60s. And for tomorrow, calling for a 40% chance of showers. Temperature near 80. And for Monday night, looking for a 20% chance of showers and temperature near 60. Tuesday's forecast, sunny with highs in the mid-70s.
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0: Hey, this is Dolly Parton, and you're listening to Country 102. 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
1: In our weather for tonight, calling for a 30% chance of showers. Temperature expected to be in the mid-60s. And for tomorrow, calling for a 40% chance of showers. Temperature near 80. And for Monday night, looking for a 20% chance of showers and temperature near 60. Tuesday's forecast, sunny with highs in the mid-70s.

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0: Ty Myers, Ends of the Earth. Hi, I'm Bobby G. Still to come, Kenny Chesney, his latest Carry On. But first, it's Sam Hunt.
1: I don't know if you were looking at me or not. You probably smile like that all.

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0: Kenny Chesney and Carry On. Hi, I'm Bobby G. If you get to the theaters this weekend, you got a couple of new movies. Tuner is in theaters. It's a heist thriller. And then Brendan Fraser plays General Eisenhower in a World War II drama. That's also starring Andrew Scott. That's in theaters, called Pressure. That's this weekend.
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11: Anyone interested in the upkeep of Pirtle Cemetery, you can send those donations to Pirtle Cemetery Fund in care of Clara Cherry Willis at 1486 Williams Road, Lafayette. The budget committee that was scheduled for Monday night has been canceled. The committee of the whole of the County Commission of Macon County will meet Monday night at 6:30 in the legislative meeting room at the administration building. You're invited to a benefit fish fry for Leslie Simmons Friday at 5 o'clock at Mima's Grocery. It's $12 for fish or pulled pork plates. Art in Key Park will be every Tuesday in June, from 4 until 6 p.m. Now, all ages are welcome to this free community event. Soulfire Ministries Discount General Store at 116 Main Street is a nonprofit, faith-based store where everyone's welcome. 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Everything's free, but they do ask, please do not bring children under 12. This is due to safety concerns. Nights to Recovery Narcotics Anonymous meetings are held every Thursday night at 7 o'clock, 222 River Street in Hartsville. Macon County Public Library has story time each Tuesday morning at 10 a.m. Red Bowling Springs Branch Library each Wednesday morning at 10.
12: In our weather for tonight, calling for a 30% chance of showers. Temperature expected to be in the mid-60s. And for tomorrow, calling for a 40% chance of showers. Temperature near 80. And for Monday night, looking for a 20% chance of showers and temperature near 60. Tuesday's forecast, sunny with highs in the mid-70s.
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0: It's Kane Brown and Backseat Driver. Hi there, I'm Bobby G. Well, someone put together a list of 15 summer traditions to start with a teenager, and they include summer bucket lists, night drives where they control the music, and the summer dare jar. Oh, I don't, that could be dangerous.
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12: In our weather for tonight, calling for a 30% chance of showers, temperature expected to be in the mid-60s, and for tomorrow, calling for a 40% chance of showers, temperature near 80, and for Monday night, looking for a 20% chance of showers and temperature near 60. Tuesday's forecast, sunny, with highs in the mid-70s.
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2: Anyone interested in the upkeep of Pirtle Cemetery, you can send those donations to Pirtle Cemetery Fund in care of Clara Cherry Willis at 1486 Williams Road, Lafayette. The budget committee that was scheduled for Monday night has been canceled. The committee of the whole of the County Commission of Macon County will meet Monday night at 6:30 in the legislative meeting room at the administration building. You're invited to a benefit fish fry for Leslie Simmons Friday at 5 o'clock at Mima's Grocery. It's $12 for fish or pulled pork plates. Art in Key Park will be every Tuesday in June from 4 until 6 p.m. Now, all ages are welcome to this free community event. Soul Fire Ministries Discount General Store at 116 Main Street is a nonprofit, faith-based store where everyone's welcome. Their hours are Mondays through Saturdays from 10 a.m. until 7 p.m. Bread of Life Clothing Ministry on Coolidge Road will be open Tuesday from 10 until 1 o'clock. Everything's free, but they do ask, please do not bring children under 12. This is due to safety concerns. Nights to Recovery Narcotics Anonymous meetings are held every Thursday night at 7 o'clock, 222 River Street in Hartsville. Macon County Public Library has story time each Tuesday morning at 10 a.m. Red Bowling Springs Branch Library each Wednesday morning at 10.
3: Why is drinking and driving at a young age particularly dangerous? Researcher Dr. Brian Kelly says,
4: the youth is much more impaired in their decision-making when it comes to drinking compared to an adult, even with the same blood alcohol level. Adolescents don't really appreciate the impact that alcohol has on their behavior. 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And they don't realize how impaired they are in terms of their motor behavior, in terms of their physical ability to drive. So even when you say to a youth, you know, whatever you do, don't drink and drive, like, oh, I would never do that. Well, once they're drunk, you know, they end up not making good decisions because the good decision part of their brain isn't developed, and alcohol specifically impacts that part of the brain. So sort of a double whammy. It increases their reward system and decreases their ability to sort of monitor that system.
3: Consider implementing a zero-tolerance policy for alcohol. 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
5: In our weather for tonight, calling for a 30% chance of showers. Temperature expected to be in the mid-60s. And for tomorrow, calling for a 40% chance of showers. Temperature near 80. And for Monday night, looking for a 20% chance of showers and temperature near 60. Tuesday's forecast, sunny with highs in the mid-70s.
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0: John Morgan and a kid myself. Hi there, I'm Bobby G. Well, the White House is pushing Congress to approve a $250 bill featuring Donald Trump's portrait. That would require, though, changing a 160-year-old law that prohibits any living person from appearing on U.S. currency. 250-year celebration. Boy, that's coming up. 4th of July. I'll be here before we know it.
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3: 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Now, seeing my grandson out on the water, it means everything to me. Watching him and taking in the blue waves, the sea breeze, the blurry horizon?
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8: Anyone interested in the upkeep of Pirtle Cemetery, you can send those donations to Pirtle Cemetery Fund in care of Clara Cherry Willis at 1486 Williams Road, Lafayette. The budget committee that was scheduled for Monday night has been canceled. The committee of the whole of the County Commission of Macon County will meet Monday night at 6:30 in the legislative meeting room at the administration building. You're invited to a benefit fish fry for Leslie Simmons Friday at 5 o'clock at Mima's Grocery. It's $12 for fish or pulled pork plates. Art in Key Park will be every Tuesday in June, from 4 until 6 p.m. Now, all ages are welcome to this free community event. Soulfire Ministries Discount General Store at 116 Main Street is a nonprofit, faith-based store where everyone's welcome. Their hours are Mondays through Saturdays from 10 a.m. until 7 p.m. Bread of Life Clothing Ministry on Coolidge Road will be open Tuesday from 10 until 1 o'clock. Everything's free, but they do ask, please do not bring children under 12. This is due to safety concerns. Nights to Recovery Narcotics Anonymous meetings are held every Thursday night at 7 o'clock, 222 River Street in Hartsville. Macon County Public Library has story time each Tuesday morning at 10 a.m. Red Bowling Springs Branch Library each Wednesday morning at 10.
9: In our weather for tonight, calling for a 30% chance of showers, temperature expected to be in the mid-60s, and for tomorrow, calling for a 40% chance of showers, temperature near 80, And for Monday night, looking for a 20% chance of showers and temperature near 60. Tuesday's forecast, sunny with highs in the mid-70s.
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0: Boy, there's a bunch, right? Eric Church, Tim McGraw, Morgan Wallen, and Hardy. Song is called MacArthur. Hi, I'm Bobby G. On the very last day of May, can you believe it? Where did it go? Oh, man, June begins tomorrow already. Kenny Chesney, Better as a Memory, next.
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8: In our weather for tonight, calling for a 30% chance of showers, temperature expected to be in the mid-60s, and for tomorrow, calling for a 40% chance of showers, temperature near 80, and for Monday night, looking for a 20% chance of showers and temperature near 60. Tuesday's forecast, sunny with highs in the mid-70s.
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0: Jason Aldean and Don't Tell on Me. Hi, I'm Bobby G. Still to come, got Low Cash, Caden Brown, and Morgan Wallen with 20 Cigarettes next.
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2: Anyone interested in the upkeep of Pirtle Cemetery, you can send those donations to Pirtle Cemetery Fund in care of Clara Cherry Willis at 1486 Williams Road, Lafayette. The budget committee that was scheduled for Monday night has been canceled. The committee of the whole of the County Commission of Macon County will meet Monday night at 6:30 in the legislative meeting room at the administration building. You're invited to a benefit fish fry for Leslie Simmons Friday at 5 o'clock at Meemaw's Grocery. It's $12 for fish or pulled pork plates. Art in Key Park will be every Tuesday in June from 4 until 6 p.m. Now, all ages are welcome to this free community event. Soulfire Ministries Discount General Store at 116 Main Street is a nonprofit, faith-based store where everyone's welcome. 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Everything's free, but they do ask, please do not bring children under 12. This is due to safety concerns. Nights to Recovery Narcotics Anonymous meetings are held every Thursday night at 7 o'clock, 222 River Street in Hartsville. Macon County Public Library has story time each Tuesday morning at 10 a.m., Red Bowling Springs Branch Library each Wednesday morning at 10.
3: What do I cherish? 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
1: In our weather for tonight, calling for a 30% chance of showers, temperature expected to be in the mid-60s, and for tomorrow, calling for a 40% chance of showers, temperature near 80, and for Monday night, looking for a 20% chance of showers and temperature near 60. Tuesday's forecast, sunny with highs in the mid-70s.
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0: It's Riley Green and Think As You Drunk, sampling a little Toby Keith on that song. Absolutely loved it. Thanks to the Toby Keith family for letting him do that. So got a chance to visit with Tyler Hubbard a couple of weeks ago, and one of the things that I asked Tyler was, Florida-Georgia line, you know, I'm a big fan, what's going to happen? And he just kind of leaned over and said, 2027, you'll be hearing. I'm like, all right, so I'm going to run with that there, Tyler. Megan Maroney is next.
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11: Anyone interested in the upkeep of Pirtle Cemetery, you can send those donations to Pirtle Cemetery Fund in care of Clara Cherry Willis at 1486 Williams Road, Lafayette. The budget committee that was scheduled for Monday night has been canceled. The committee of the whole of the County Commission of Macon County will meet Monday night at 6:30 in the legislative meeting room at the administration building. You're invited to a benefit fish fry for Leslie Simmons Friday at 5 o'clock at Mima's Grocery. It's $12 for fish or pulled pork plates. Art in Key Park will be every Tuesday in June, from 4 until 6 p.m. Now, all ages are welcome to this free community event. Soulfire Ministries Discount General Store at 116 Main Street is a nonprofit, faith-based store where everyone's welcome. 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Everything's free, but they do ask, please do not bring children under 12. This is due to safety concerns. 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Macon County Public Library has story time each Tuesday morning at 10 a.m. Red Bowling Springs Branch Library each Wednesday morning at 10.
12: In our weather for tonight, calling for a 30% chance of showers
5: Temperature expected to be in the mid-60s. And for tomorrow, calling for a 40% chance of showers. Temperature near 80. And for Monday night, looking for a 20% chance of showers and temperature near 60. Tuesday's forecast, sunny with highs in the mid-70s.
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0: War Insiders and Pretty Little Poison. Hi there, I'm Bobby G. Well, Jake Worthington is taking a break from music to work on himself for his wife and daughter. He says, I live a life as my heroes did, but that life, well, got a hold of me. So that's good. Sometimes you just got to back off, take a break. Keith Urban, up next.
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2: 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She gives me an extra squeeze and just holds it for a second. Maybe she wants me to get the message that I matter. Or maybe she just wants to really enjoy the moment. 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She nearly lost her husband this year to a stroke. 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The prayers of family, friends, and even strangers carried her through the worst of it. She had someone to believe the best with her. They gave her courage, serenity, and strength.
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11: In our weather for tonight, calling for a 30% chance of showers, temperature expected to be in the mid-60s, and for tomorrow, calling for a 40% chance of showers, temperature near 80. And for Monday night, looking for a 20% chance of showers and temperature near 60. Tuesday's forecast, sunny with highs in the mid-70s.
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0: Tella Langley, Morgan Wallen, I can't love you anymore. I'm Bobby G. That's going to wrap things up for me. I hope you have an incredible week. Be good to each other. Take care of each other. And I'll catch you next weekend. Luke Combs is next.
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2: Anyone interested in the upkeep of Pirtle Cemetery, you can send those donations to Pirtle Cemetery Fund in care of Clara Cherry Willis at 1486 Williams Road, Lafayette. The budget committee that was scheduled for Monday night has been canceled. The committee of the whole of the County Commission of Macon County will meet Monday night at 6:30 in the legislative meeting room at the administration building. You're invited to a benefit fish fry for Leslie Simmons Friday at 5 o'clock at Mima's Grocery. It's $12 for fish or pulled pork plates. Art in Key Park will be every Tuesday in June, from 4 until 6 p.m. Now, all ages are welcome to this free community event. 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Everything's free, but they do ask, please do not bring children under 12. This is due to safety concerns. Nights to Recovery Narcotics Anonymous meetings are held every Thursday night at 7 o'clock, 222 River Street in Hartsville. Macon County Public Library has story time each Tuesday morning at 10 a.m. Red Bowling Springs Branch Library each Wednesday morning at 10.
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7: In our weather for tonight, calling for a 30% chance of showers. Temperature expected to be in the mid-60s. And for tomorrow, calling for a 40% chance of showers. Temperature near 80. And for Monday night, looking for a 20% chance of showers and temperature near 60. Tuesday's forecast, sunny with highs in the mid-70s.
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0: This is Jeannie Pruitt from the Grand Ole Opry. I want to tell you folks hello in Macon County, and thanks for listening to Country 102.
1: And today we're looking for a temperature near 80 and a 40% chance of showers. Tonight, a slight chance of showers, that being at 20% and temperature around 60. Tuesday's forecast, sunny skies and temperature in the mid-70s. Tuesday night, clear as well, and lows around 50. Wendy's forecast calling for sunny skies and temperature near 80.

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0: It's definitely a summer song. It's just very happy and joyful. That's Kane Brown and Woman. And Penny, even if you're not a football fan, might want to mark your calendar for the Super Bowl 4/20/30. It'll be Super Bowl 64. They just recently announced that it will be held in Nashville. And there was a committee of business people in Nashville who worked very hard to secure this. Two of those committee members just happened to be Tim McGraw and Eric Church. So they are really lobbying to have the halftime show for the Super Bowl that year be a country artist, which makes perfect sense, and it's high time. And no, it will not be the first time we'll have a country halftime during the Super Bowl. The last time, however, was in 1994. It was Clint Black, Tanya Tucker, Travis Tritt, and the Judds doing the halftime show in 1994. So it's been 32 years. I say it's high time.
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8: My parents were the elements that I think most influential. My dad's sense of humor, which made everything seem just a little bit lighter. My mom's constant attention to my needs. When I was battling a battle to see if I could, I knew I had two supporters that would see that I could if it was at all possible.
9: A young girl in an iron lung is sustained by her parents. This is Passages. I'm Dennis Benson. Bonnie reflects in her own words on her battle with polio.
8: I remember loneliness as a child in the hospital. In an iron lung, again, the encasement in that case is total. Up to your neck. You're not aware of your body. I could not feel, move, or sense my body at all. All I had was a head. I don't remember a fear in that, and I think that's because my parents were so very active in seeing that I was okay emotionally. I remember spending long hours in the hospital when no one came to visit. They only had visiting hours 2 days a week, and so my folks could only come Thursdays and Sundays. So Monday through Wednesday were extremely difficult. The nurses take care of me. I'm okay. I'm not in pain at the moment, and I'm fed. But nobody cares, and that's a terrible feeling. I always knew my parents would come eventually, and that security held me.
9: Bonnie's story of hope is a gift from your Presbyterian and United Methodist friends.
10: And today, we're looking for a temperature near 80 and a 40% chance of showers. Tonight, a slight chance of showers, that being at 20%, and temperature around 60. Tuesday's forecast, sunny skies and temperature in the mid-70s. Tuesday night, clear as well and lows around 50. Wendy's forecast calling for sunny skies and temperature near 80.
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0: 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Yes, she loves country music very much, but she also likes a little Metallica on the side. 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
2: 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Decoration at Maple Grove Cemetery will be Saturday and Sunday. 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Smith or Charlie Patterson. Decoration at Scott Cemetery will be Sunday. Donations can be made at the cemetery or at Wellworth Bank, and donations will be greatly appreciated. Macon County Senior Center is having a big yard sale today through Friday. It's from 8 a.m. until 4 o'clock each day this week. The budget committee that was scheduled for tonight has been canceled. Committee of the Whole of the County Commission of Macon County will meet tonight. It's at 6:30 at the Legislative Meeting Room at the Administration Building. You're invited to a benefit fish fry for Leslie Simmons. It's Friday at 5 o'clock at Mima's Grocery. It's $12 for fish or pulled pork plates. Arden Key Park is every Tuesday in June from 4 until 6 p.m. All ages are welcome to attend this free community event. Soulfire Ministries Discount General Store at 116 Main Street is open where everyone is welcome.
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11: And today we're looking for a temperature near 80 and a 40% chance of showers. Tonight, a slight chance of showers, that being at 20% and temperature around 60. Tuesday's forecast, sunny skies and temperature in the mid-70s. Tuesday night, clear as well and lows around 50. Wendy's forecast calling for sunny skies and temperature near 80.
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0: Not an easy topic to tackle in song lyrics, but I'm so thankful they did. Such a great song. 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
2: First Baptist Church invites you to Vacation Bible School June the 9th through the 11th. It's from 9 a.m. until 12 noon for ages 4 through 12. 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Decoration at Maple Grove Cemetery will be Saturday and Sunday. 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Smith or Charlie Patterson. Decoration at Scott Cemetery will be Sunday. Donations can be made at the cemetery or at Wellworth Bank, and donations will be greatly appreciated. Macon County Senior Center is having a big yard sale today through Friday. It's from 8 a.m. until 4 o'clock each day this week. The budget committee that was scheduled for tonight has been canceled. Committee of the Whole of the County Commission of Macon County will meet tonight. It's at 6:30 at the Legislative Meeting Room at the Administration Building. You're invited to a benefit fish fry for Leslie Simmons. It's Friday at 5 o'clock at Mima's Grocery. It's $12 for fish or pulled pork plates. Arden Key Park is every Tuesday in June from 4 until 6 p.m. All ages are welcome to attend this free community event. 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The most precious natural resource on earth isn't gold or oil, it's clean water. 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Wells and springs may contain pathogenic organisms that should be filtered and disinfected before being used. Now, if you don't have access to clean drinking water, contact the Living Waters teams to test your water supply.

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1: And today we're looking for a temperature near 80 and a 40% chance of showers. Tonight, a slight chance of showers, that being at 20% and temperature around 60. Tuesday's forecast, sunny skies and temperature in the mid-70s. Tuesday night, clear as well and lows around 50. Wendy's forecast calling for sunny skies and temperature near 80.

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2: 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It's from 9 a.m. until 12 noon for ages 4 through 12. 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Decoration at Maple Grove Cemetery will be Saturday and Sunday. 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Smith or Charlie Patterson. Decoration at Scott Cemetery will be Sunday. Donations can be made at the cemetery or at Wellworth Bank, and donations will be greatly appreciated. Macon County Senior Center is having a big yard sale today through Friday. It's from 8 a.m. until 4 o'clock each day this week. The budget committee that was scheduled for tonight has been canceled. Committee of the Whole of the County Commission of Macon County will meet tonight. It's at 6:30 at the Legislative Meeting Room at the Administration Building. You're invited to a benefit fish fry for Leslie Simmons. It's Friday at 5 o'clock at Mima's Grocery. It's $12 for fish or pulled pork plates. Arden Key Park is every Tuesday in June from 4 until 6 p.m. All ages are welcome to attend this free community event. 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
3: And today we're looking for a temperature near 80 and a 40% chance of showers. Tonight, a slight chance of showers, that being at 20% and temperature around 60. Tuesday's forecast, sunny skies and temperature in the mid-70s. Tuesday night, clear as well and lows around 50. Wendy's forecast calling for sunny skies and temperature near 80.
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0: am not okay, but it is all going to be all right. I would point out that possibly it was this exact time of day last week when you were thinking, it's a holiday today, but I'm getting ready to go to work anyway, and I'm cranky about it. So if you're getting ready to go to work right now, so is everybody else, if that helps.
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2: 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It's from 9 a.m. until 12 noon for ages 4 through 12. 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Decoration at Maple Grove Cemetery will be Saturday and Sunday. 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Smith or Charlie Patterson. Decoration at Scott Cemetery will be Sunday. Donations can be made at the cemetery or at Wellworth Bank, and donations will be greatly appreciated. Macon County Senior Center is having a big yard sale today through Friday. It's from 8 a.m. until 4 o'clock each day this week. The budget committee that was scheduled for tonight has been canceled. Committee of the Whole of the County Commission of Macon County will meet tonight. It's at 6:30 at the Legislative Meeting Room at the Administration Building. You're invited to a benefit fish fry for Leslie Simmons. It's Friday at 5 o'clock at Mima's Grocery. It's $12 for fish or pulled pork plates. Arden Key Park is every Tuesday in June from 4 until 6 p.m. All ages are welcome to attend this free community event. Soulfire Ministries Discount General Store at 116 Main Street is open where everyone is welcome.

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1: And today we're looking for a temperature near 80 and a 40% chance of showers. Tonight, a slight chance of showers, that being at 20% and temperature around 60. Tuesday's forecast, sunny skies and temperature in the mid-70s. Tuesday night, clear as well and lows around 50. Wednesday's forecast calling for sunny skies and temperature near 80.

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0: So did he like chug a pot of coffee before he did these lyrics? 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
2: 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It's from 9 a.m. until 12 noon for ages 4 through 12. Anyone interested in the upkeep of Pirtle Cemetery, you can send donations to Pirtle Cemetery Fund in care of Clara Cherry Willis at 1486 Williams Road in Lafayette. Decoration at Maple Grove Cemetery will be Saturday and Sunday. 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Smith or Charlie Patterson. Decoration at Scott Cemetery will be Sunday. Donations can be made at the cemetery or at Wellworth Bank, and donations will be greatly appreciated. Macon County Senior Center is having a big yard sale today through Friday. It's from 8 a.m. until 4 o'clock each day this week. The budget committee that was scheduled for tonight has been canceled. Committee of the Whole of the County Commission of Macon County will meet tonight. It's at 6:30 at the Legislative Meeting Room at the Administration Building. You're invited to a benefit fish fry for Leslie Simmons. It's Friday at 5 o'clock at Mima's Grocery. It's $12 for fish or pulled pork plates. Arden Key Park is every Tuesday in June from 4 until 6 p.m. All ages are welcome to attend this free community event. 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
0: Guitar.
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0: Ukulele.
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0: Tried a clarinet.
3: A sax.
0: And I learned a few simple notes.
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2: A few simple rhythms. 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
0: I could actually play a song.
1: A pretty simple one, but I did it. Me. I couldn't believe it.

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2: And today we're looking for a temperature near 80 and a 40% chance of showers. Tonight, a slight chance of showers, that being at 20% and temperature around 60. Tuesday's forecast, sunny skies and temperature in the mid-70s. Tuesday night, clear as well and lows around 50. Wendy's forecast calling for sunny skies and temperature near 80.
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0: George Burge teaming up with Luke Bryan, and instead of ride, ride, ride, how about you don't scroll, scroll, scroll? Yeah, if you're not sleeping horribly well, yet another study has been released showing that for the vast amount of Americans who do not sleep well on a consistent basis, it's because we get into bed with our phones in our hands and we start scrolling social media. That is the main reason people are not sleeping well these days. So the answer, if you're curious, they also came to a scientific conclusion on this. Stop doing that. Yeah, okay, we'll work on it, all right?
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9: 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Decoration at Maple Grove Cemetery will be Saturday and Sunday. 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Smith or Charlie Patterson. Decoration at Scott Cemetery will be Sunday. Donations can be made at the cemetery or at Wellworth Bank, and donations will be greatly appreciated. Macon County Senior Center is having a big yard sale today through Friday. It's from 8 a.m. until 4 o'clock each day this week. The budget committee that was scheduled for tonight has been canceled. Committee of the Whole of the County Commission of Macon County will meet tonight. It's at 6:30 at the Legislative Meeting Room at the Administration Building. You're invited to a benefit fish fry for Leslie Simmons. It's Friday at 5 o'clock at Mima's Grocery. It's $12 for fish or pulled pork plates. Art in Key Park is every Tuesday in June from 4 until 6 p.m. All ages are welcome to attend this free community event. 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
10: And today we're looking for a temperature near 80 and a 40% chance of showers. Tonight, a slight chance of showers, that being at 20% and temperature around 60. Tuesday's forecast, sunny skies and temperature in the mid-70s. Tuesday night, clear as well, and lows around 50. Wendy's forecast calling for sunny skies and temperature near 80.
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0: That line about how you're really super adorable even without makeup on, it's true. 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
2: 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It's from 9 a.m. until 12 noon for ages 4 through 12. Anyone interested in the upkeep of Pirtle Cemetery, you can send donations to Pirtle Cemetery Fund in care of Clara Cherry Willis at 1486 Williams Road in Lafayette. Decoration at Maple Grove Cemetery will be Saturday and Sunday. 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Smith or Charlie Patterson. Decoration at Scott Cemetery will be Sunday. Donations can be made at the cemetery or at Wellworth Bank, and donations will be greatly appreciated. Macon County Senior Center is having a big yard sale today through Friday. It's from 8 a.m. until 4 o'clock each day this week. The budget committee that was scheduled for tonight has been canceled. Committee of the Whole of the County Commission of Macon County will meet tonight. It's at 6:30 at the Legislative Meeting Room at the Administration Building. You're invited to a benefit fish fry for Leslie Simmons. It's Friday at 5 o'clock at Mima's Grocery. It's $12 for fish or pulled pork plates. Arden Key Park is every Tuesday in June from 4 until 6 p.m. All ages are welcome to attend this free community event. 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
6: And today we're looking for a temperature near 80 and a 40% chance of showers. Tonight, a slight chance of showers, that being at 20% and temperature around 60. Tuesday's forecast, sunny skies and temperature in the mid-70s. Tuesday night, clear as well, and lows around 50. Wendy's forecast calling for sunny skies and temperature near 80.
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0: Can't love you anymore. And in fact, I'm trying to convince my brain to love you a whole lot less. 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
2: 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It's from 9 a.m. until 12 noon for ages 4 through 12. Anyone interested in the upkeep of Pirtle Cemetery, you can send donations to Pirtle Cemetery Fund in care of Clara Cherry Willis at 1486 Williams Road in Lafayette. Decoration at Maple Grove Cemetery will be Saturday and Sunday. 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Smith or Charlie Patterson. Decoration at Scott Cemetery will be Sunday. Donations can be made at the cemetery or at Wellworth Bank, and donations will be greatly appreciated. Macon County Senior Center is having a big yard sale today through Friday. It's from 8 a.m. until 4 o'clock each day this week. The budget committee that was scheduled for tonight has been canceled. Committee of the Whole of the County Commission of Macon County will meet tonight. It's at 6:30 at the Legislative Meeting Room at the Administration Building. You're invited to a benefit fish fry for Leslie Simmons. It's Friday at 5 o'clock at Mima's Grocery. It's $12 for fish or pulled pork plates. Arden Key Park is every Tuesday in June from 4 until 6 p.m. All ages are welcome to attend this free community event. 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
6: And today we're looking for a temperature near 80 and a 40% chance of showers. Tonight, a slight chance of showers, that being at 20% and temperature around 60. Tuesday's forecast, sunny skies and temperature in the mid-70s. Tuesday night, clear as well and lows around 50. Wendy's forecast calling for sunny skies and temperature near 80.
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1: The U.S. Treasury quietly released its official financial report for 2025. It appears by its own numbers, the U.S. government seems insolvent. It's reported that the Treasury shows about $6 trillion in assets and over $47 trillion in liabilities. Add it all up, and it looks like the U.S. owes more than $130 trillion it doesn't have. 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
4: 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Decoration at Maple Grove Cemetery will be Saturday and Sunday. 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Smith or Charlie Patterson. Decoration at Scott Cemetery will be Sunday. Donations can be made at the cemetery or at Wellworth Bank, and donations will be greatly appreciated. Macon County Senior Center is having a big yard sale today through Friday. It's from 8 a.m. until 4 o'clock each day this week. The budget committee that was scheduled for tonight has been canceled. Committee of the Whole of the County Commission of Macon County will meet tonight. It's at 6:30 at the Legislative Meeting Room at the Administration Building. You're invited to a benefit fish fry for Leslie Simmons. It's Friday at 5 o'clock at Mima's Grocery. It's $12 for fish or pulled pork plates. Arden Key Park is every Tuesday in June from 4 until 6 p.m. All ages are welcome to attend this free community event. 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
5: And today we're looking for a temperature near 80 and a 40% chance of showers. Tonight, a slight chance of showers, that being at 20%, and temperature around 60. Tuesday's forecast, sunny skies and temperature in the mid-70s. Tuesday night, clear as well, and lows around 50. Wendy's forecast calling for sunny skies and temperature near 80.
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0: It's based on a true story. When he was a teenager, he and his girlfriend got busted by a police officer. They were parked in the parking lot of his church, and no, they were not having a Bible study. But he got a number one song out of it. That's Tyler Hubbard.
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2: 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It's from 9 a.m. until 12 noon for ages 4 through 12. 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Decoration at Maple Grove Cemetery will be Saturday and Sunday. 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Smith or Charlie Patterson. Decoration at Scott Cemetery will be Sunday. Donations can be made at the cemetery or at Wellworth Bank, and donations will be greatly appreciated. Macon County Senior Center is having a big yard sale today through Friday. It's from 8 a.m. until 4 o'clock each day this week. The budget committee that was scheduled for tonight has been canceled. Committee of the Whole of the County Commission of Macon County will meet tonight. It's at 6:30 at the Legislative Meeting Room at the Administration Building. You're invited to a benefit fish fry for Leslie Simmons. It's Friday at 5 o'clock at Mima's Grocery. It's $12 for fish or pulled pork plates. Arden Key Park is every Tuesday in June from 4 until 6 p.m. All ages are welcome to attend this free community event. 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
11: And today, we're looking for a temperature near 80 and a 40% chance of showers. Tonight, a slight chance of showers, that being at 20% and temperature around 60. Tuesday's forecast, sunny skies and temperature in the mid-70s. Tuesday night, clear as well, and lows around 50. Wendy's forecast calling for sunny skies and temperature near 80.
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0: or Charlie Patterson. Decoration at Scott Cemetery will be Sunday. Donations can be made at the cemetery or at Wellworth Bank, and donations will be greatly appreciated. Macon County Senior Center is having a big yard sale today through Friday. It's from 8 a.m. until 4 o'clock each day this week. The budget committee that was scheduled for tonight has been canceled. Committee of the Whole of the County Commission of Macon County will meet tonight. It's at 6:30 at the Legislative Meeting Room at the Administration Building. You're invited to a benefit fish fry for Leslie Simmons. It's Friday at 5 o'clock at Mima's Grocery. It's $12 for fish or pulled pork plates. Arden Key Park is every Tuesday in June from 4 until 6 p.m. All ages are welcome to attend this free community event. Soulfire Ministries Discount General Store at 116 Main Street is open where everyone is welcome.
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4: And today we're looking for a temperature near 80 and a 40% chance of showers. Tonight, a slight chance of showers, that being at 20% and temperature around 60. Tuesday's forecast, sunny skies and temperature in the mid-70s. Tuesday night, clear as well, and lows around 50. Wendy's forecast calling for sunny skies and temperature near 80.
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7: 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Decoration at Maple Grove Cemetery will be Saturday and Sunday. 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Smith or Charlie Patterson. Decoration at Scott Cemetery will be Sunday. Donations can be made at the cemetery or at Wellworth Bank, and donations will be greatly appreciated. Macon County Senior Center is having a big yard sale today through Friday. It's from 8 a.m. until 4 o'clock each day this week. The budget committee that was scheduled for tonight has been canceled. Committee of the Whole of the County Commission of Macon County will meet tonight. It's at 6:30 at the Legislative Meeting Room at the Administration Building. You're invited to a benefit fish fry for Leslie Simmons. It's Friday at 5 o'clock at Mima's Grocery. It's $12 for fish or pulled pork plates. Arden Key Park is every Tuesday in June from 4 until 6 p.m. All ages are welcome to attend this free community event. Soulfire Ministries Discount General Store at 116 Main Street is open where everyone is welcome.
8: And today we're looking for a temperature near 80 and a 40% chance of showers. Tonight, a slight chance of showers, that being at 20% and temperature around 60. Tuesday's forecast, sunny skies and temperature in the mid-70s. Tuesday night, clear as well, and lows around 50. Wendy's forecast calling for sunny skies and temperature near 80.
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0: I just looked on YouTube. 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
2: 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It's from 9 a.m. until 12 noon for ages 4 through 12. 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Decoration at Maple Grove Cemetery will be Saturday and Sunday. 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Smith or Charlie Patterson. Decoration at Scott Cemetery will be Sunday. Donations can be made at the cemetery or at Wellworth Bank, and donations will be greatly appreciated. Macon County Senior Center is having a big yard sale today through Friday. It's from 8 a.m. until 4 o'clock each day this week. The budget committee that was scheduled for tonight has been canceled. Committee of the Whole of the County Commission of Macon County will meet tonight. It's at 6:30 at the Legislative Meeting Room at the Administration Building. You're invited to a benefit fish fry for Leslie Simmons. It's Friday at 5 o'clock at Mima's Grocery. It's $12 for fish or pulled pork plates. Arden Key Park is every Tuesday in June from 4 until 6 p.m. All ages are welcome to attend this free community event. Soulfire Ministries Discount General Store at 116 Main Street is open where everyone is welcome.

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2: And today, we're looking for a temperature near 80 and a 40% chance of showers. Tonight, a slight chance of showers, that being at 20% and temperature around 60. Tuesday's forecast, sunny skies and temperature in the mid-70s. Tuesday night, clear as well and lows around 50. Wendy's forecast calling for sunny skies and temperature near 80.
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0: That is his brand new one. That's John Morgan and his really, really pretty hair.
1: First Baptist Church invites you to Vacation Bible School June the 9th through the 11th. It's from 9 a.m. until 12 noon for ages 4 through 12. Anyone interested in the upkeep of Pirtle Cemetery, you can send donations to Pirtle Cemetery Fund in care of Clara Cherry Willis at 1486 Williams Road in Lafayette. Decoration at Maple Grove Cemetery will be Saturday and Sunday. Donations are needed for upkeep. To donate, just contact W.C. Smith or Charlie Patterson. Decoration at Scott Cemetery will be Sunday. Donations can be made at the cemetery or at Wellworth Bank, and donations will be greatly appreciated. Macon County Senior Center is having a big yard sale today through Friday. It's from 8 a.m. until 4 o'clock each day this week. The budget committee that was scheduled for tonight has been canceled. Committee of the Whole of the County Commission of Macon County will meet tonight. It's at 6:30 at the Legislative Meeting Room at the Administration Building. You're invited to a benefit fish fry for Leslie Simmons. It's Friday at 5 o'clock at Mima's Grocery. It's $12 for fish or pulled pork plates. Arden Key Park is every Tuesday in June from 4 until 6 p.m. All ages are welcome to attend this free community event. Soulfire Ministries Discount General Store at 116 Main Street is open where everyone is welcome.
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3: And today we're looking for a temperature near 80 and a 40% chance of showers. Tonight, a slight chance of showers, that being at 20% and temperature around 60. Tuesday's forecast, sunny skies and temperature in the mid-70s. Tuesday night, clear as well, and lows around 50. Wendy's forecast calling for sunny skies and temperature near 80.
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0: wonder just how long a country mile actually is? Well, we don't know either. But maybe this song will help clear things up.
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0: Luke Bryan, Everybody's Gone Country, and she knows it. It's Steve Harmon. Three things that have happened since the last time we were together. George Strait and Lainey Wilson have been added to the already incredible lineup for Alan Jackson's Last Call. One More for the Road, the final Alan Jackson concert. June 27, Nashville's Nissan Stadium. Ooh, I'd like to be at that. Number two, Hot Pockets is coming out with new flavors in time for summer. Nacho beef and cheesy stuffed pretzel with bacon. And number three, Ferrari has unveiled their new $640,000 electric car, the Luce, which I believe means light.
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2: 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However, we still got some friends in low places. I got friends in low places. 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
9: First Baptist Church invites you to Vacation Bible School June the 9th through the 11th. It's from 9 a.m. until 12 noon for ages 4 through 12. Anyone interested in the upkeep of Pirtle Cemetery, you can send donations to Pirtle Cemetery Fund in care of Clara Cherry Willis at 1486 Williams Road in Lafayette. Decoration at Maple Grove Cemetery will be Saturday and Sunday. Donations are needed for upkeep. To donate, just contact W.C. Smith or Charlie Patterson. Decoration at Scott Cemetery will be Sunday. Donations can be made at the cemetery or at Wellworth Bank, and donations will be greatly appreciated. Macon County Senior Center is having a big yard sale today through Friday. It's from 8 a.m. until 4 o'clock each day this week. The budget committee that was scheduled for tonight has been canceled. Committee of the Whole of the County Commission of Macon County will meet tonight. It's at 6:30 at the Legislative Meeting Room at the Administration Building. You're invited to a benefit fish fry for Leslie Simmons. It's Friday at 5 o'clock at Mima's Grocery. It's $12 for fish or pulled pork plates. Art in Key Park is every Tuesday in June from 4 until 6 p.m. all ages are welcome to attend this free community event. 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
10: This is your overnight weather forecast. Showers and thunderstorms likely tonight with partly cloudy skies and a low around 59. Chance of precipitation will be at 60%. Tuesday, sunny with a high near 77 with gusts as high as 20 miles per hour. Tuesday night, clear skies with a low around 55 degrees. Wednesday, sunny with a high near 78. And Wednesday night, clear with a low around 57 degrees. While Thursday, sunny with a high near 81.
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0: And join us now for the Browning Livestock Cattle Report. This report is brought to you each Monday, Wednesday, and Friday, courtesy of all those nice folks at Browning Livestock. 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Now, if you'd like any information on this, call Marty Dykes at 931-319-0740.
1: This is a livestock market report here for Browning Livestock Market, Lafayette, Tennessee, for Wednesday, May the 20th, 2026. We're getting some rain here this morning, badly needed for the area. So hopefully we'll get some more over the next coming days. Big sale we had this week on the video, and then the sales well around 900 in the auction this week, and we had 21 loads on the video. Here's some examples of what we had on the video this week. One load of 780-pound mixed steers at $378.50. One load of 840-pound, mostly black steers, some with some Agahushi influence at $355.25. Four loads of 8.25 black steers at $373 to $373.75. One load of 8.25, 75% black steers at $367.50. Two loads of 8.25, 90% black steers, $374. Two loads of 840-pounds, 90% black steers at $370. One load of 880 is 75% black steers at $354.50. One load of 920, 60% black steers at $341.75. One load of 940-pound, 90% black steers at $342. One load of 880, 75% black steers with a little meat on them at $345. 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So nice prices on those video loads there as well. And here's what we had in the sale. Compared to last week's feeder sales, I'd call the thing we've studied $3 or $4 lower across the board. They called some of them here on the report higher, some are a little cheaper, but I'd say about $3 or $4 lower over a little softer tone. Here's some examples of what we had in the sale this week. Still very good prices, though, record prices. Two feeder steers, average weight, 228, 660. 13 steers, average weight, 316, mixed in color at 570, 367. Four steers, average weight, 379, mixed in color, 479, 76. Five steers, 416, mixed in color, 505. 19 steers, average weight, 474, 480.05. 7 steers, average weight, 508, mixed in color, 467.88. 5 steers, average weight, 521, mixed in color, 480, value added there. 13 steers, average weight, 572, mixed in color, 467.29. 29 steers, average weight, 564, mixed in color, 477.64, value added there. 15 steers, average weight, 625, mixed in color, 430.48. 10 steers, average weight, 610, mixed in color, 450, value added there. We had 7 steers, average weight, 658, mixed in color, 405. 39 steers, average weight, 654, mixed in color, 435, value added there, weaning shots. 3 steers, average weight, 703, 365. 9 steers, average weight, 716, mixed in color, 382.50, value added there. 27 steers, average weight, 784, mixed in color, 357.83, value added there. 13 steers, average weight, 822, mixed in color, 345.73, value added there. 17 steers, average weight, 869, mixed in color, 328, value added there. And 2 steers, average weight, 933, mixed in color at 315. Moving on to the feeder heifers, we had 2 feeder heifers, average weight, 335, mixed in color, 525. 12 feeder heifers, average weight, 377, mixed in color at 483.94. 16 feeder heifers, average weight, 447, mixed in color, 468.44. 19 heifers, average weight, 414, mixed in color, 490. value added there, weaned and shots. 19 heifers, average weight 472, mixed in color 42.75. 29 heifers, average weight 523, mixed in color 4.637. 14 feeder heifers, average weight 536, mixed in color 422.50, value added there. 11 feeder heifers, average weight 579, mixed in color 384.78. 10 feeder heifers, average weight 580, mixed in color 397.50, value added there, weaned and shots. 36 heifers, average weight 628, mixed in color 355.72. 8 feeder heifers, average weight 716, mixed in color at 310. 5 feeder heifers, average weight 651, mixed in color at 353. 19 feeder heifers, average weight 703, mixed in color at 339. Value added there, weaned in shots. 10 feeder heifers, average weight 755, mixed in color at 316.25. 14 feeder heifers, average weight 862, mixed in color 293.17. Value added there, weaned in shots. Moving on to the feeder bulls. 15 feeder bulls, 390, mixed in color, 485.17. 15 bulls, 442, mixed in color, 510. 16 bulls, average weight, 468, mixed in color, 488.42. And we had 17 feeder bulls, average weight, 512, mixed in color, 463.58. 30 bulls, average weight 592, mixed in color 428.45. 30 bulls, average weight 640, mixed in color $4.11. 12 feeder bulls, average weight 738, mixed in color 333.74. And we had 12 bulls, average weight at 730, 352.50. Evaluated bulls there had shots but not weaned. 5 feeder bulls, average weight 808, 313, mixed in color. 9 bulls, average weight 867, mixed in color, 303.33. Our next sale will be the June the 3rd. Next sale, June the 3rd. Thanks to each and every buyer that come bought with us this week. Thanks to each and every seller that come bought with us this week as well. We had a family come in out of northern Illinois and bought several cattle. Thanks to those guys for coming down and participating in our sale. Certainly appreciate everybody. Thank you. Next sale, June 3rd. Thank you. Have a good day.
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And good morning, everyone. Excuse me. I hope you're having a great Monday so far. Let's start it off right. And, of course, you are listening to Total Country Mornings and Country Roots Run Deep. 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I'm Don Blankenship. Thanks so much for inviting me into your radio. It is currently 5:37 in the AM, 69 degrees here, and weather-wise today, showers and thunderstorms are likely. A little bit of patchy fog out there in some places. Man, I tell you what, it was really thick on the way in this morning, so if you're out and about and there is any fog, just take your time, be careful. Otherwise, it's going to be partly sunny today with a high near 81. Chance of precipitation will be at 60%. Tonight, showers and thunderstorms likely. Partly cloudy with a low around 59, and the chance of precipitation will be at 60%. And then tomorrow, Tuesday, sunny with a high near 77, with gusts as high as 20 miles per hour. Of course, tomorrow being Tuesday, that means Coffee Talk. We're scheduled to be live and on location tomorrow at Macon Bank and Trust, the office right there on the public square. And Hillbilly Days is going to be coming up soon before you know it. Of course, we'll be hearing a lot more about that in a couple of weeks to come, but it'll be going on Thursday, Friday, and Saturday, June 18th, 19th, and 20th. And they're celebrating 50 years of Hillbilly Days in Macon County. Bread of Life Clothing Ministry, located at 630 Coolidge Road, will be open tomorrow from 10 until 1 p.m. Everything is free. 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Hours are Monday through Saturday, 10 to 7. Art and Key Park will be every Tuesday in June from 4 to 6 p.m. All ages are welcome to this free community event. And of course, there's a lot more stuff we'll talk about this morning. Right now, though, I think it's time to jump right in. I haven't played you a song since Friday.

0: First Baptist Church invites you to Vacation Bible School June the 9th through the 11th. It's from 9 a.m. until 12 noon for ages 4 through 12. Anyone interested in the upkeep of Pirtle Cemetery, you can send donations to Pirtle Cemetery Fund in care of Clara Cherry Willis at 1486 Williams Road in Lafayette. Decoration at Maple Grove Cemetery will be Saturday and Sunday. Donations are needed for upkeep. To donate, just contact W.C. Smith or Charlie Patterson. Decoration at Scott Cemetery will be Sunday. Donations can be made at the cemetery or at Wellworth Bank, and donations will be greatly appreciated. Macon County Senior Center is having a big yard sale today through Friday. It's from 8 a.m. until 4 o'clock each day this week. The budget committee that was scheduled for tonight has been canceled. Committee of the Whole of the County Commission of Macon County will meet tonight. It's at 6:30 at the Legislative Meeting Room at the Administration Building. You're invited to a benefit fish fry for Leslie Simmons. It's Friday at 5 o'clock at Mima's Grocery. It's $12 for fish or pulled pork plates. Arden Key Park is every Tuesday in June from 4 until 6 p.m. All ages are welcome to attend this free community event. 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

0: the Redbirds beat the Storm Chasers 6-5 on the road. The Tennessee baseball team had its season ended. The Vols lost 7-3 to East Carolina on Friday and 5-4 to VCU on Saturday. That eliminates them from the tournament. They end with a 38-22 record. Meanwhile, Tennessee softball continues its Women's World College Series run tonight. The Lady Vols will take on defending champion Texas in the semifinal round in Oklahoma City. UT beat the Longhorns 6-3 on Thursday. Meanwhile, the Tennessee Titans are taking a break from their offseason schedule. Tennessee will not take the practice field this week as OTAs continue around the NFL. The Titans have four more volunteer practices ahead of mandatory minicamp, which will be held June 16th through the 17th. More sports after this.
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0: Denny Hamlin is back in the win column after securing a Cracker Barrel 400 win. The driver of the number 11 held off Christopher Bell to cruise to victory lane. Chase Briscoe, Ricky Stenhouse Jr., and Shane Van Gisbergen rounded out the top five. The series now heads to Michigan next Sunday for the Firekeepers Casino 400. On to basketball, Vanderbilt is adding a high-profile recruit for the ladies. Five-star forward Lauren Hassel announced her pledge to the Commodores over the weekend. She's the 12th-ranked player in the 2027 class. And the Spurs and Knicks are gearing up for the NBA Finals. These sides will clash in Game 1 from San Antonio on Wednesday. Victor Wembanyama led his Spurs past defending champion Oklahoma City in seven games to advance out of the West. Meanwhile, Jalen Brunson spearheaded the Knicks' four-game sweep over the Cavs in the Eastern Conference Finals. San Antonio is seeking its first Larry O'Brien trophy since 2014. New York hasn't won a title since 1973. Have a great Monday, Tennessee. I'm Scott Fitzgerald.
3: This is your local sports. Our Macon County High School Tiger basketball camp starts today and goes through Wednesday at the Macon County High School Gymnasium. Each camper needs to wear tennis shoes. Today from 8 a.m. to 8:30, the $50 camp fee is paid at this time. Breakfast is from 8:30 to 9, and camp is for kindergarten through 8th graders from 9 a.m. until 12 noon, Monday through Wednesday. Campers may still sign up today, but are not guaranteed a camp t-shirt by end of camp on Wednesday. All campers with their shirt will receive free entry to the first home game versus Jackson County on November 24th, as well as be in the runout line with the team.
4: 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That's why we're proud to bring you Macon County at Red Boiling Springs High School football and basketball. We're proud of the junior high sports program and educational opportunities of these youngsters.

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1: On ceasefire, the U.S. and Iran have traded fire again. At the same time, Israeli forces have pushed deeper into Lebanon than they've been in more than a quarter century, going after Iranian proxy Hezbollah. Amid all of the uncertainty, President Trump is insisting that all will work out in the end. He says Iran really wants to make a deal.
2: The president says such a deal would be a good one for Washington and its allies. However, Mr. Trump also says it was tougher to negotiate with Iran amid all the political commentary surrounding the conflict. His post on social media comes only hours after the U.S. military says it struck Iranian military sites. Mr. Trump's remarks also come after Iran's Revolutionary Guards said they targeted a U.S. base in response.
1: Correspondent Andrew Stewart. Backed by the U.K., the French Navy has intercepted another Russia-linked oil tanker under international sanctions. Steps are taken to address violent protests at a site in New Jersey's largest city.
3: There's now a curfew around Delaney Hall, an immigration detention center in Newark, New Jersey, where clashes have happened between protesters and federal agents, including ICE, that's now drawing in local and state police. Governor Mikey Sherrill describes one over the weekend where she says three protesters were arrested.
4: They threw projectiles, they used barriers as weapons, and lit tires on fire in the streets.
3: Those comments, courtesy WABC, Newark Mayor Roz Baraka imposing a curfew from 9 p.m. until 6 a.m. around Delaney Hall. I'm Julie Walker.
1: Forget the musical acts. President Trump says he will headline the Great American State Fair celebration of America's 250th anniversary later this month on the National Mall. Dow futures up 216 points. More on these stories, townhall.com.
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1: A Philippine senator who fled corruption charges says he will surrender.
6: Jingoy Estrada said he will give himself up to authorities after he allegedly pocketed huge sums in flood control projects. The Philippine senator has strongly denied allegations, mainly by a former government public works engineer, that he received more than 570 million pesos, that's $9.3 million, in the kickbacks. Estrada has suggested the corruption cases he's facing and his arrest are a result of him being aligned with the camp of former President Rodrigo Duterte and his daughter, incumbent Vice President Sara Duterte, a former ally but now an arch political rival of President Ferdinand Marcos Jr. I'm Charles de Lefesma.
1: Rescue workers in Laos are searching for another way into a flooded cave where two people have been trapped for almost 2 weeks. Heavy rains have made the main entry impassable. News and analysis, townhall.com. There's a new pill that's giving a new lease on life to some cancer patients.
7: A new study has found that a pill called Daraxonrasib is helping people with advanced pancreatic cancer live longer. Researchers at the University of California, Los Angeles, say the drug blocks a mutated protein that fuels tumor growth in more than 90% of pancreatic cancer cases. Dr. Zev Weinberg, who led the study, says the daily pills nearly double survival time, a median of 13.2 months. And with fewer side effects compared to additional chemotherapy. The findings are in the New England Journal of Medicine and were presented Sunday at the American Society for Clinical Oncology meeting in Chicago. I'm Donna Water.
1: President Trump is fuming about a court ruling that blocks his renovation plans for the Kennedy Center. He calls the judge who issued the ruling an anti-Trump hater. More on these stories at townhall.com.
8: 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Today is the deadline for the Macon County Highway Department to accept sealed bids for removal of roadside tree debris from designated roads in Macon County. The opening of the bids will be tomorrow at 10 a.m. at the office of the Highway Department. Now, you can request a bid packet by calling 615-666-3910 or just stop by Macon County Highway Department at 884 Old Highway 52, Lafayette. But remember, today is the deadline that the Highway Department can accept sealed bids for removal of roadside tree debris.
9: This is your obituary report for the day. Funeral services for Pauline Moore Hoffman, age 83, of Tompkinsville, will be held at 12 noon on Tuesday at Yokely Tribal Funeral Home in Tompkinsville, with burial to follow at Monroe County Memorial Lawn. Visitation will be today from 4 to 8 p.m. and Tuesday, 8 a.m. until service time at 12 noon at Yokely Tribal Funeral Home. In lieu of flowers, donations in Pauline's memory may be made to American Cancer Society. Pauline Hoffman is survived by her husband, Bud Hoffman, a son, Chris and Christy Hoffman. Pauline is also survived by four sisters, Elisa Billingsley, Carol Sue Reynolds, Della Palmore, and Eloise England, and a brother, Denver Moore. Bobby Joins, age 86, of Tompkinsville, passed away on Friday. The family has chosen cremation with a memorial service to be held at a later date. Burial will be in the Monroe County Memorial Lawn. Alternate expressions of sympathy may be made to the funeral home to help with expenses at Yokely Tribal Funeral Home. Bobby Joins is survived by son Ken Joins and wife Sarah, his wife Janelle Joins.
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11: It should be a while before I see Dr. Death, so it would sure be nice if I could get my breath. Well, I'm not the crying nor the whining kind till I hear the whistle of the 309 of

And weather-wise, we are looking at 69 degrees currently. Showers and thunderstorms are likely. Could be some patchy fog out there in some areas, so please be careful in your morning commute. Otherwise, partly sunny today with a high near 81, and the chance of precipitation is going to be at 60% today. Tonight, showers and thunderstorms are likely, partly cloudy with a low around 59. And tomorrow, Tuesday, sunny with a high near 77, with gusts as high as 20 miles per hour.

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0: First Baptist Church invites you to Vacation Bible School June the 9th through the 11th. It's from 9 a.m. until 12 noon for ages 4 through 12. Anyone interested in the upkeep of Pirtle Cemetery, you can send donations to Pirtle Cemetery Fund in care of Clara Cherry Willis at 1486 Williams Road in Lafayette. Decoration at Maple Grove Cemetery will be Saturday and Sunday. Donations are needed for upkeep. To donate, just contact W.C. Smith or Charlie Patterson. Decoration at Scott Cemetery will be Sunday. Donations can be made at the cemetery or at Wellworth Bank, and donations will be greatly appreciated. Macon County Senior Center is having a big yard sale today through Friday. It's from 8 a.m. until 4 o'clock each day this week. The budget committee that was scheduled for tonight has been canceled. Committee of the Whole of the County Commission of Macon County will meet tonight. It's at 6:30 at the Legislative Meeting Room at the Administration Building. You're invited to a benefit fish fry for Leslie Simmons. It's Friday at 5 o'clock at Mima's Grocery. It's $12 for fish or pulled pork plates. Arden Key Park is every Tuesday in June from 4 until 6 p.m. All ages are welcome to attend this free community event. Soulfire Ministries Discount General Store at 116 Main Street is open where everyone is welcome.
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And good morning, everyone. Hope you're having a great Monday. And let's do our birthday list, brought to you by Latia's Mexican Restaurant and Pepperonis. We're going to say happy 30th anniversary this morning, going out to Rabbit and Lenore Wicks. Rabbit and Lenore, congratulations on 30 years together. And that's called in from all the kids, grandkids, and Pond Granny.

0: There you go. Alan Jackson going out to Rabbit and Lenore Wicks for their 30th anniversary today. And also in their community events, Committee of the Whole of the County Commission of Macon County will meet tonight at 6:30 p.m. in the Legislative Meeting Room at the Administration Building. However, the Budget Committee that was scheduled for tonight has been canceled. And the Macon County Senior Center, they're having a big yard sale today through Friday from 8 a.m. to 4 p.m. each day. Come on out and do a little treasure hunting. You never know. You might find exactly what you need or maybe even what you don't need. But come on out and check it out. And here we are at the bottom of the hour with your Tennessee Radio Network news.
1: In Nashville, a 17-year-old faces charges for causing a deadly wrong-way crash along Briley Parkway. It took place just before 4:30 Saturday morning. The teenager drove a Ford F-150 west inside the eastward lanes, forcing vehicle to swerve, then a head-on crash into Alan Roncone, who was pronounced at the scene. The unnamed teenager faces vehicular homicide and reckless endangerment charges. Meantime, a man is in custody after allegedly shooting at officers, then starting a multi-agency, multi-county chase across West Tennessee. It all began Saturday afternoon along I-40 in Fayette County, where Harless Smart allegedly shot at another person while driving westbound. That struck victim is expected to be okay. A traffic stop was attempted just after 2 o'clock in Jackson. Smart reportedly refused to pull over. Spike strips eventually ended Smart's day. He was arrested without further incident. I'm Lee Mowen.
2: Number one for news from across the state. 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
1: A man faces charges for allegedly trying to kill a Granger County school board member accused of rape and child sex abuse. Stephen Blanken was arrested earlier this year after a parent came forward about a possible inappropriate relationship with a child from December until February. Blanken would then be banned from school grounds. After his February arrest, Benjamin Mills is accused of trying to kill him inside his house. Mills was promptly arrested and taken to the Granger County Jail. Hey, drivers in Davidson and Sumner counties that use I-65, get ready for some periodic traffic delays thanks to a blasting project. It began last week and is part of TDOT's I-65 Phase 3 Widening and Improvements Project. It'll be one blast a day from 10 a.m. until 2 p.m. weekdays between mile markers 96 to 99, starting on the south side, then switching to the north. You can always check conditions on TDOT's Smartway or call 511. And the Lady Volunteers are in the Women's College World Series semis against the Texas Longhorns. First pitch at noon Eastern from Devon Park in Oklahoma City. I'm Lee Mowen, Tennessee Radio Network News.

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2: 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A great step in the right direction. A good day for agriculture.
3: In a 224-200 vote, the Farm Bill passed out of the U.S. House of Representatives on Thursday after years of debate and uncertainty around it. The last Farm Bill passed back in 2018 and expired in 2023. As Tennessee Farm Bureau President Eric Mayberry points out, a lot has changed in farming since 2018, and the needs are greater.
2: Farmers need the certainty going forward, need the provisions that a Farm Bill provides, the safety nets, everything involved. It's just critical for this time in agriculture, and we're so grateful for the House being able to come together.
3: Representative Scott Desjarlais of Tennessee's 4th Congressional District is a member of the House Agriculture Committee and has been pushing hard for passage of a new farm bill.
4: The input costs continue to be really high, and on row crops, we still got work to do. The cattle market looks great right now, but the only certainty in ag and farming is uncertainty, and so having a five-year farm bill at least gives you a template to work from.
3: Desjarlais says this new farm bill will help give farmers stability and help in the uncertain farm economy.
4: You know, we increases investment in rural America, which we needed, and improves risk management tools for our producers. We expanded farmers' access to credit by increasing loan limits and updating credit loan programs. Strengthened the rural broadband program, which is making great progress in terms of connectivity.
3: Next, the Farm Bill heads over to the Senate, where they'll make their own changes to it before voting on it and sending it back over to the House for final approval. And then lastly, it'll head to President Trump's desk for signing. It's unclear when the Senate might take it up. And while there's still a good ways to go before the new Farm Bill becomes law, this is a major win for farmers across the United States.
2: And now we see what the Senate can do. And we're anxious to wait for them to take it up.
3: For Tennessee Home and Farm Radio, I'm Thomas Capps.
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And the Committee of the Whole of the County Commission of Macon County will meet tonight at 6:30 p.m. in the Legislative Meeting Room at the Administration Building. However, the Budget Committee that was scheduled for tonight, well, that meeting has been canceled. So, there you go. Also, Macon County Senior Center will have a big yard sale today through Friday from 8 a.m. to 4 p.m. each day.

0: U on Saturday. That eliminates them from the tournament. They end with a 38-22 record. Meanwhile, Tennessee softball continues its Women's World College Series run tonight. The Lady Vols will take on defending champion Texas in the semifinal round in Oklahoma City. UT beat the Longhorns 6-3 on Thursday. Meanwhile, Tennessee Titans are taking a break from their offseason schedule. Tennessee will not take the practice field this week as OTAs continue around the NFL. The Titans have four more volunteer practices ahead of mandatory minicamp, which will be held June 6th. 16th through the 17th. More sports after this.
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0: Denny Hamlin is back in the win column after securing a Cracker Barrel 400 to win. The driver of the number 11 held off Christopher Bell to cruise to victory lane. Chase Briscoe, Ricky Stenhouse Jr., and Shane Van Gensbergen rounded out the top five. The series now heads to Michigan next Sunday for the Firekeepers Casino 400. On to basketball, Vanderbilt is adding a high-profile recruit for the ladies. Five-star forward Lauren Hassel announced her pledge to the Commodores over the weekend. She's the 12th-ranked player in the 2027 class. And the Spurs and Knicks are gearing up for the NBA Finals. Sides will clash in Game 1 from San Antonio on Wednesday. Victor Wembanyama led his Spurs past defending champion Oklahoma City in seven games to advance out of the West. Meanwhile, Jalen Brunson spearheaded the Knicks' four-game sweep over the Cavs in the Eastern Conference Finals. San Antonio is seeking its first Larry O'Brien trophy since 2014. New York hasn't won a title since 1973. Have a great Monday, Tennessee. I'm Scott Fitzgerald.
7: This is your local sports. Our Macon County High School Tiger basketball camp starts today and goes through Wednesday at the Macon County High School Gymnasium. Each camper needs to wear tennis shoes. 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Campers may still sign up today, but are not guaranteed a camp t-shirt by end of camp on Wednesday. All campers with their shirt will receive free entry to the first home game versus Jackson County on November 24th, as well as be in the runout line with the team.
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13: How many Americans?

Americans do we have in here tonight? In the days following September 11th last year, everybody that was a poet or a writer or a songwriter of any kind had a reason to write some words down or some thoughts down on a piece of paper, and I was no different than anybody else. That's what you do when you do what I do. And my father served in the Army in the 50s. He lost his eye in a training combat mission. He came home. He put a flag up at the farm I was raised on. I lost him 6 months prior to the attacks on New York City and the United States. And that flag flew out in that yard. It's flown there every day. He raised me right, and he never bitched one time about losing his eye. I never heard him cry about it one time. He was glad to go do it. That's why we're free today. And it's our turn to stand on what our fathers and forefathers did for us and make sure we don't let them down. I wrote a song in the following days after September 11th. It's called The Angry American. I want to send this out to my father tonight.

0: sites in Iran after Tehran shot down an American drone over the weekend. Iran's paramilitary Revolutionary Guard saying US forces had targeted a telecommunications tower. Iran then launched a strike of its own, and Kuwait says its air defences opened fire early Monday morning to intercept incoming drone and missile fire. The nominal ceasefire between Iran and the US has been repeatedly tested with such back and forth attacks, even as officials from both countries try to negotiate an end to the war. It's still not clear how close they are to a deal, and there's always the risk that an attack could derail those talks. I'm Charles Tillotesco.
1: Israeli forces have moved deeper into Lebanon as they pursue Hezbollah fighters allied with Iran. Israeli troops capturing a strategic mountain that's topped with a crusader-built castle in southern Lebanon. Ukraine has blasted Russian energy assets.
2: Russian authorities and media say drone debris set fire to a fuel storage facility in the Rostov region on Sunday. Authorities also say the Ukrainian strikes reportedly damaged civilian infrastructure in the Saratov province. Ukraine has increased attacks on Russia's oil and gas facilities, saying they fund Moscow's invasion.
1: Correspondent Andrew Stewart says Kiev is rejecting Russia's claims that a Ukrainian drone struck a Russian-occupied nuclear plant. U.S. military has carried out another strike on a boat accused of smuggling drugs in the eastern Pacific, killing three men in the fourth attack in a week. As gas prices edge lower, Wall Street futures move higher amid hopes for a pending end to the Iran war. The Dow futures are up almost 300 points. More on these stories at townhall.com.
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1: An explosion at a building in northeastern Myanmar has killed more than 45 people. Rescue workers and independent media report the building was storing explosives for mining.
4: Video captured by local residents shows a towering plume of smoke rising above the village of Kong Tup just after they'd heard a thunderous explosion. Large parts of the village were flattened by the blast, with shocked survivors seen searching for family members still trapped in the rubble. The Tang National Liberation Army, which now controls the area, has said that explosives kept in a warehouse for use in local mining operations had ignited, causing the accident.
1: The BBC's Jonathan Head. Hundreds of young people in the Kenyan town of Nanyuki have demonstrated against an Ebola quarantine center at a local airbase. The protest took place 2 days after Kenya's High Court suspended the facility's establishment, as well as the arrival of foreign Ebola patients. News and analysis, townhall.com. New York City's Israel Day Parade is notable for who wasn't there.
5: It was a sea of blue and white on Fifth Avenue in New York City for the Israeli Day Parade, with many waving the flag. Thousands came out for the annual event, with one very noticeable absentee, Mayor Zoran Mamdani, who said he would not attend. Some view his criticism of Israeli policy as anti-Semitic. Governor Kathy Hochul was there.
6: We stand up for each other. We are allies with one another. And hate against one is hate against all, and I, as the governor of the greatest state in the nation, will not tolerate it.
5: Along with Attorney General Letitia James.
7: The Jewish community is not the only one responsible for standing against anti-Semitism. It requires everyone.
5: Julie Walker, New York.
1: Police in Hawaii have charged a 36-year-old man with killing three people in a remote community known for its communal lifestyle. More on these stories, townhall.com.
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8: 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The opening of the bids will be tomorrow at 10 a.m. at the office of the Highway Department. 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But remember, today is the deadline that the Highway Department can accept sealed bids for removal of roadside tree debris.
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10: This is your obituary report for the day. Funeral services for Pauline Moore Hoffman, age 83, of Tompkinsville, will be held at 12 noon on Tuesday at Yokely Tribal Funeral Home in Tompkinsville, with burial to follow at Monroe County Memorial Lawn. Visitation will be today from 4 to 8 p.m. and Tuesday, 8 a.m. until service time at 12 noon at Yokely Tribal Funeral Home. In lieu of flowers, donations in Pauline's memory may be made to American Cancer Society. Pauline Hoffman is survived by her husband, Bud Hoffman, a son, Chris and Christy Hoffman. Pauline is also survived by four sisters, Elisa Billingsley, Carol Sue Reynolds, Della Palmore, and Eloise England, and a brother, Denver Moore. Bobby Joins, age 86, of Tompkinsville, passed away on Friday. The family has chosen cremation with a memorial service to be held at a later date. Burial will be in the Monroe County Memorial Lawn. Alternate expressions of sympathy may be made to the funeral home to help with expenses at Yokely Tribal Funeral Home. Bobby Joins is survived by son Ken Joins and wife Sarah, his wife Janelle Joins.
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All righty. Good morning, everyone. And that was Thomas Rhett. After all the bars are closed, 7:13 in the a.m. Weather-wise, we are looking at 71 degrees currently. And showers and thunderstorms are likely. Patchy fog out there before 9 a.m. Could still be out there in some places. Man, it was really thick this morning. Otherwise, partly sunny with a high near 81. Chance of precipitation is at 60%. Tonight, showers and thunderstorms likely. Partly cloudy with a low around 59. Chance of precipitation is at 60%. And tomorrow, Tuesday, I see sunny skies in the forecast with a high near 77 with gusts as high as 20 miles per hour. Of course, tomorrow being Tuesday, it means coffee talk. 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
0: First Baptist Church invites you to Vacation Bible School June the 9th through the 11th. It's from 9 a.m. until 12 noon for ages 4 through 12. Anyone interested in the upkeep of Pirtle Cemetery, you can send donations to Pirtle Cemetery Fund in care of Clara Cherry Willis at 1486 Williams Road in Lafette. Decoration at Maple Grove Cemetery will be Saturday and Sunday. 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To donate, just contact W.C. Smith or Charlie Patterson. Decoration at Scott Cemetery will be Sunday. Donations can be made at the cemetery or at Wellworth Bank, and donations will be greatly appreciated. Macon County Senior Center is having a big yard sale today through Friday. It's from 8 a.m. until 4 o'clock each day this week. The budget committee that was scheduled for tonight has been canceled. Committee of the Whole of the County Commission of Macon County will meet tonight. It's at 6:30 at the Legislative Meeting Room at the Administration Building. You're invited to a benefit fish fry for Leslie Simmons. It's Friday at 5 o'clock at Mima's Grocery. It's $12 for fish or pulled pork plates. Art in Key Park is every Tuesday in June from 4 until 6 p.m. All ages are welcome to attend this free community event. Soulfire Ministries Discount General Store at 116 Main Street is open where everyone is welcome.
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0: person was found with a gunshot wound and transferred to the hospital in non-critical condition. A second person involved in the crash was injured, also taken to the hospital in non-critical condition. Memphis police continue to investigate. It's unknown if there's any suspect information at this time. An early Friday morning fire caused a significant damage to the Columbia Farm Supply Store along Bear Creek Pike. Crews arrived around 12:45 to a heavy fire throughout the store. Crews could not try an interior attack, instead focused on one part of the roof. No injuries were reported. The owners told WTVF they were devastated and still in shock. They also mentioned their four-store cats remain unaccounted for, but crews reporting they ran out of the building. The business was set to celebrate its 25th anniversary later this year. I'm Lee Mowen.
1: Number one for news from across the state. 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
0: Heads up, Tennesseans. You could see storms today. Fox 13 in Memphis calls for two rounds of storms. First in the morning between 8 to 1 p.m., then again from 4 to 11 in the evening hours. Nashville, you're also looking at Monday morning storms. Tornado threats will remain low. For those in East Tennessee, stay weather aware in the afternoon. Chattanooga, you're looking about 2 to 4 o'clock. Knoxville, after 2. You can expect heavy downpours in these ways. Heavy winds are also possible. Don't worry, Tuesday looks great with less humidity. Tennessee recently approved summer EBT funding, but it won't go live until next summer. For those that need help now, what should you do? The Senior Director of Nutrition Advocacy at the Tennessee Justice Center, Signe Anderson, telling WTVF, look for a summer meal site near you. 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Other times the Boys and Girls Club and YMCA will provide meals. There's also the State Department of Human Services Summer Nutrition Initiative that can help in areas without food service programs. I'm Lee Mowen, Tennessee Radio Network News.
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6: All right. Good morning, everyone. Hope you're having a wonderful Monday. And you don't hear those words that often, do you? But it is 7:34 in the a.m. and 71 degrees, and it's going to be a wonderful Monday. It's all in how do you react to it. If you don't believe me, ask Miss Debbie Holland here from Waymakers. Good morning, Debbie.
7: Good morning. Amen. I tell you what, I put my feet on the floor this morning, and I felt blessed.
6: There you go. There you go. So what are we talking about today?
7: Well, we're going to talk about trust. Me and you were talking about it just a second ago and how sometimes that's pretty hard.
6: It can be.
7: Tuesday morning, a fawn was born on my front sidewalk. And if you want to see a picture of her, of course, I put her on my Facebook page. But for a while, it just lay there, small, weak, and completely dependent on its mother. Even though I couldn't see her, I'm sure she was watching as I took pictures of her little baby and made sure it was breathing. It couldn't run yet. It couldn't protect itself. All it could do was stay still and trust in the one who brought her into this world. I sit on my front porch off and on that day, determined nothing was going to harm this fawn. We've had a fox in the neighborhood lately, so I was on guard. Watching that little fawn made me think about recovery and faith. So many of us feel weak when we first begin healing. We may not feel strong enough to face the future. We may feel shaky, uncertain, or vulnerable. But new life often starts that way. The beautiful thing is that God does some of his best work in our weakest moments. Isaiah 40:11 says, "He tends his flock like a shepherd. He gathers the lambs in his arms and carries them close to his heart." Just like that mother deer stayed close to her baby, God stays near to us when we are learning to walk again. Recovery is not about having it all together overnight. It's about taking small, unsteady steps while learning to trust God day by day. A fawn doesn't begin life by running through the woods. First, it rests. Then it stands. Then it takes a few trembling steps. That's how healing often works, too. Maybe today someone listening knows how this feels. You feel like a little fawn, fragile, tired, unsure of what comes next. Fragile does not mean hopeless. New beginnings are often quiet and small before they become strong and beautiful. The mother deer did show back up later in the day, even though I was beginning to fear that she wasn't coming back. But the mother knew exactly what she was doing. She stayed away to protect it from danger, yet never truly abandoned it. At the right time, she returned and gave the fawn exactly what it needed. Sometimes our walk with God feels that way. There are moments in recovery and in life when God feels distant. We pray, we wait, we struggle, and we wonder why answers haven't come yet. We may even feel alone, but just because we can't see him working does not mean he has left us. Sometimes healing doesn't happen as quickly as we want. Sometimes strength, peace, and answers seem delayed. But God knows when to bring what we need, and he has not forgotten us in the meantime. At Waymakers, we want to be your safe place, your resting place, a place to learn to walk again. Call us at 615-670-1785 or attend our group meetings that are held on Monday and Thursday at 6 p.m. and Saturday at 5 p.m. Check out our Facebook page for other activities that are held at 61 Alton Hill Road. That's here in Lafayette. And just a reminder that Thursday evening is our celebration of recovery and our fundraiser. Those that have tickets, please come. Or give your tickets to someone who can. We have sold out and we are looking forward to a full venue that night. And as I said earlier, eventually the mother deer did return, and the fawn received the nourishment it needed to grow stronger. God promises to do the same for us spiritually. He comes near at the right time with grace, strength, and care for the next step forward. Again, if you need a step forward, please call Waymakers at 615-670-1785. And everybody have a blessed day. Thank you for listening.
6: You as well, Miss Debbie. Thank you for sharing that story with us. And
7: thank you.
6: And I hope you see little buddy around on your yard sometime.
7: Yeah, I hope so, too. I've been looking for her.
6: Okay. All right. Bye-bye.
7: All right. See you, Don.

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0: And good morning, everyone. Happy Monday to you. 7:48 in the a.m. 72 degrees here at LaFette Broadcasting. We've got showers and thunderstorms likely in the forecast. Otherwise, it's going to be partly sunny with a high near 81. Chance of precipitation's at 60%. Tonight, showers and thunderstorms likely, partly cloudy with a low around 59. Chance of precipitation is at 60%. And tomorrow, Tuesday, sunny with a high near 77, with gusts as high as 20 miles per hour. And, of course, tomorrow being Tuesday, we'll have coffee talk. We're scheduled to be live on location at Macon Bank and Trust right there on the LaFette Public Square. Also, tomorrow, Bread of Life Clothing Ministry, located at 630 Coolidge Road, will be open from 10 until 1. Everything is free. Please do not bring children under 12 due to safety concerns. And then as well, Macon County Senior Center will have a big yard sale today through Friday from 8 a.m. to 4 p.m. each day. And we have Art and Key Park will be every Tuesday in June from 4 to 6 p.m. All ages are welcome to this free community event.
1: Let's talk sports on the Tennessee Radio Network. The Braves failed to sweep their three-game road series against the Reds. They lose 6-4. Spencer Strider gave up three earned runs over five innings. Atlanta has a three-game winning streak. Snap the host Toronto tomorrow night. Meanwhile, Nick Lodolo earned the win as Cincinnati will host Kansas City. Down on the farm, the Nashville Sounds beat the Gwinnett Stripers 4-3 at home, and the Redbirds beat the Storm Chasers 6-5 on the road. The Tennessee baseball team had its season ended. The Vols lost 7-3 to East Carolina on Friday.

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2: Denny Hamlin is back in the win column after securing a Cracker Barrel 400 to win. The driver of the number 11 held off Christopher Bell to cruise to victory lane. Chase Briscoe, Ricky Stenhouse Jr., and Shane Van Gisbergen rounded out the top five. The series now heads to Michigan next Sunday for the Firekeepers Casino 400. On to basketball, Vanderbilt is adding a high-profile recruit for the ladies. Five-star forward Lauren Hassel announced her pledge to the Commodores over the weekend. She's the 12th-ranked player in the 2027 class. And the Spurs and Knicks are gearing up for the NBA Finals. These sides will clash in Game 1 from San Antonio on Wednesday. Victor Wembanyama led his Spurs past defending champion Oklahoma City in seven games to advance out of the West. Meanwhile, Jalen Brunson spearheaded the Knicks' four-game sweep over the Cavs in the Eastern Conference Finals. San Antonio is seeking its first Larry O'Brien trophy since 2014. New York hasn't won a title since 1973. Have a great Monday, Tennessee. I'm Scott Fitzgerald.
3: This is your local sports. Our Macon County High School Tiger basketball camp starts today and goes through Wednesday at the Macon County High School Gymnasium. Each camper needs to wear tennis shoes. Today from 8 a.m. to 8:30, the $50 camp fee is paid at this time. Breakfast is from 8:30 to 9, and camp is for kindergarten through 8th graders from 9 a.m. until 12 noon, Monday through Wednesday. Campers may still sign up today, but are not guaranteed a camp t-shirt by end of camp on Wednesday. All campers with their shirt will receive free entry to the first home game versus Jackson County on November 24th, as well as be in the runout line with the team.
4: 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That's why we're proud to bring you Macon County and Red Boiling Springs High School football and basketball. 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

0: to extend the ceasefire and reopen the Strait of Hormuz. It's been a change of plan for the upcoming celebration of America's 250th anniversary, the event of the Great American State Fair.
1: Organizers announced Saturday that President Trump himself will headline the event, set to start June 25th in Washington's National Mall. Some artists, like Bret Michaels, the Commodores, and Martina McBride, withdrew over concerns about the event's political ties. Others, including rappers Flo Rida and Vanilla Ice, still plan to perform. Freedom 250 spokesperson Danielle Alvarez emphasized the broader fair that is scheduled from June 25th through July 10th includes an array of exhibits, family-friendly attractions, musical performances, flyovers, and more. Bernie Bennett reporting.
0: There has been more legal maneuvering ahead of the trial of Charlie Kirk's alleged assassin.
2: A Utah judge will decide whether to restrict access in parts of a July preliminary hearing and seal some exhibits in the case of the man accused of killing Charlie Kirk. Tyler Robinson's defense hopes to bar reporters and the public from parts of the July 6th through 10th proceedings. They'll feature the most significant presentation of evidence to date. Prosecutors are hoping for the death penalty if Robinson is convicted. He's charged with crimes, including aggravated murder and the September 10th assassination of Kirk on a Utah college campus. Robinson has not yet entered a plea. I'm Haya Pinjwani.
0: Five have been rescued. Two others are still down there, trapped in a flooded cave in Laos. Rescue workers searching for an alternate way into the cave, where the two have been trapped for almost 2 weeks. Heavy rain has made the main entry impassable. On Wall Street, the Dow futures 162 points higher. More on these stories at townhall.com.
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0: Ukraine has launched strikes on Russian energy sites. Russian authorities and media say that drone debris set fire to a fuel storage facility in the Rostov region, and civilian infrastructure was reported damaged as well. Ukraine has increased attacks on Russia's oil and gas facilities, saying they fund Moscow's invasion. Meanwhile, Kiev is denying Russian claims that a Ukrainian drone struck the Russian-occupied Zaporizhia nuclear plant. Russia's state nuclear energy company accuses Ukraine of launching a deliberate attack. Malaysia has started enforcing its ban on youngsters under 16 having social media accounts. It's part of a global push to enhance online safety for young users. Platforms like Facebook and TikTok must implement age verification systems or they will face fines. The rules set expectations for service providers to ensure age-appropriate safeguards. Australia, Brazil, and Indonesia have similar systems in place. Townhall.com. It's being referred to as an incident made for some anxious moments for passengers on one international flight.
2: A United Airlines flight to Spain turned back to Newark after a possible security threat. The flight carrying 190 passengers and 12 crew members returned to Newark because of suspicious four-letter Bluetooth device name. Passengers evacuated while Port Authority police swept the aircraft and passengers had to be rescreened by TSA and Customs before reboarding. The replacement flight took off early the next day and landed in Spain that afternoon. The incident follows other recent security concerns with United Airlines, including a diverted domestic flight and a collision at Newark Airport earlier this month. I'm Haya Pinjwani.
0: President Trump is fuming about a court ruling blocking his renovation plans for the Kennedy Center. He calls the ruling judge an anti-Trump hater. More on these stories at townhall.com.
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6: Today is the deadline for the Macon County Highway Department to accept sealed bids for removal of roadside tree debris from designated roads in Macon County. The opening of the bids will be tomorrow at 10 a.m. at the office of the Highway Department. 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Or just stop by Macon County Highway Department at 884 Old Highway 52, Lafayette. But remember, today is the deadline that the Highway Department can accept sealed bids for removal of roadside tree debris.
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7: This is your obituary report for the day. Funeral services for Pauline Moore Hoffman, age 83, of Tompkinsville, will be held at 12 noon on Tuesday at Yokely Tribal Funeral Home in Tompkinsville, with burial to follow at Monroe County Memorial Lawn. Visitation will be today from 4 to 8 p.m. and Tuesday, 8 a.m. until service time at 12 noon at Yokely Tribal Funeral Home. In lieu of flowers, donations in Pauline's memory may be made to American Cancer Society. Pauline Hoffman is survived by her husband, Bud Hoffman, a son, Chris, and Christy Hoffman. Pauline is also survived by four sisters, Elisa Billingsley, Carol Sue Reynolds, Della Palmore, and Eloise England, and a brother, Denver Moore. Bobby Joins, age 86, of Tompkinsville, passed away on Friday. The family has chosen cremation with a memorial service to be held at a later date. Burial will be in the Monroe County Memorial Lawn. Alternate expressions of sympathy may be made to the funeral home to help with expenses at Yokely Tribal Funeral Home. Bobby Joins is survived by son Ken Joins and wife Sarah, his wife Janelle Joins.
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8: This is Dakota Libsay chronicling another true story taken from the 1800s, a time known to all as the Old West. As frontier towns developed, law and order often arrived after the towns were established. But once it arrived, as we shall see with Denver, Colorado, it could be harsh and unforgiving. Are you looking for a new hobby? 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We have one of the web's most comprehensive sites covering the history of our American West, and it's constantly being updated. 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When the cry of silver or gold goes out, immediately thousands of people flock to the area. Overnight, the area is dotted with crude structures called homes. And stores, restaurants, and the mandatory saloons pop up right along with the homes. What doesn't happen immediately is the town's infrastructure, regulations to ensure people are civilized, and a means of enforcement when people aren't civilized. That's what happened with Denver, Colorado. But on January 13, 1859, some citizens of Denver decided it was time for law and order. A makeshift court was assembled in a grove of cottonwood trees located along the Platte River. The hardened criminal was brought before the court. The man was charged with stealing 6 cans of oysters. That's right, oysters. They were a delicacy to the miners, and they were probably the last oysters in town. Besides, they were valued at $30. He was found guilty. Since there was no jail in the area, his punishment was to be 20 lashes. However, there were those who thought he should be hanged. When they discovered he was drunk when he stole the oysters, and since most of the jury were probably heavy drinkers themselves, and they remembered stupid things they did while drunk, the verdict was amended. The offender was banned from the settlement. Realizing the draw of gold on a man might mean that he would sneak back, they added one more caveat to his sentence. That was, if he returned to the village, anyone could shoot him on sight. He was never heard from again. You've just heard another story from Chronicle of the Old West. I'm Dakota Livesay.

All right. Good morning, everyone. Hope you're having a wonderful Monday. It is 8:16 in the a.m. It's currently 75 degrees. Looks like showers and thunderstorms are likely today. Otherwise, partly sunny with a high near 81, and the chance of precipitation is going to be at 60%. Tonight, showers and thunderstorms are likely, partly cloudy with a low around 59. Chance of precipitation is at 60%. And tomorrow, Tuesday, sunny with a high near 77, with gusts as high as 20 miles per hour. Of course, tomorrow being Tuesday means coffee talk. We're going to be live and on location at Macon Bank and Trust at the Lafayette Public Square office. Also going on this week, the Macon County Senior Center, they're having a big yard sale today through Friday from 8 a.m. to 4 p.m. each day. So go out there and see if you can find some of those great treasures. And you never know, might find exactly what you need. Birthday list brought to you by Latia's Mexican Restaurant and Pepperoni's. We're going to say happy anniversary to Rabbit and Lenore Wicks. They celebrated 30 years today. So congratulations, Rabbit and Lenore. That's called in from all the kids, grandkids, and Pa and Granny. Happy belated birthday from yesterday on Sunday to Graham Gammons. Graham turned 11 yesterday, and that's called in from family. So Graham, hope you had a terrific birthday. Happy birthday to Jana Austin. Jana, that's called in from family. And hope you have a fabulous birthday. And a happy 34th birthday going out to Cody Broner. Cody, that's called in from Granny and Pa. And we hope you have an awesome birthday.

0: Just a reminder, the Committee of the Whole of the County Commission of Macon County will meet tonight at 6:30 p.m. in the Legislative Meeting Room at the Administration Building. The Budget Committee that was scheduled for tonight has been canceled. And, that was A Very Special Girl by Ricky Reese. And 8:24 in the a.m., let's check and see what we have right here.
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0: The ACLU has filed a preliminary injunction in federal court against the Memphis Safe Task Force for retaliating against civilian observers documenting their activities. Fox 13 Memphis reports the lawsuit describes instances of surveillance, unlawful traffic stops, and taunting behavior towards individuals who film task force operations. The lawsuit questions the task force use of the Tennessee HALO law to restrict observers from maintaining a safe distance. I'm Thomas Cage.
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3: Peek-a-boo. 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Smile.
4: Smile, buddy.
3: Come on. Smile. Oh, honey, he's still not smiling.
4: Maybe he's not a smiler.
3: Yeah. Maybe he's just not a happy baby.
4: Maybe he's just being a boy. You know how boys are.
3: Or maybe he's teething. Oh, poor baby. 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
1: Teens looking for summer work in Tennessee facing a tougher job market as national hiring trends fall to historic lows.
6: Experts say only 790,000 jobs are projected to be available for 16 to 19-year-olds between May and July. WCNC reports factors such as inflation and rising costs are squeezing households and businesses that typically hire teens. Last year's total of 801,000 jobs was already the weakest in history, and this year's projection is even lower. Teens face stiff competition for summer jobs, with AI automation taking over and older workers also vying for part-time side hustles. I'm Rebecca Hughes.
1: Tennessee Representative Monty Fritz calling for a pause to the state food and gas tax. Tennessee has already collected $136 million in state sales taxes than expected for the year. East Brainerd man is charged with second-degree murder for allegedly stabbing his father multiple times. I'm Scott Kimbler, Tennessee Radio Network News.

All right. Weather-wise, we are looking at 77 degrees, and we have showers and thunderstorms are likely. Otherwise, partly sunny with a high near 81, and the chance of precipitation will be at 60%. Tonight, showers and thunderstorms are likely, partly cloudy with a low around 59. Chance of precipitation continues at 60%. While tomorrow, Tuesday, we're looking at sunny skies with a high near 77 degrees.

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0: 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First Baptist Church invites you to Vacation Bible School June the 9th through the 11th. It's from 9 a.m. until 12 noon for ages 4 through 12. Anyone interested in the upkeep of Pirtle Cemetery, you can send donations to Pirtle Cemetery Fund in care of Clara Cherry Willis at 1486 Williams Road in Lafayette. Decoration at Maple Grove Cemetery will be Saturday and Sunday. Donations are needed for upkeep. To donate, just contact W.C. Smith or Charlie Patterson. Decoration at Scott Cemetery will be Sunday. Donations can be made at the cemetery or at Wellworth Bank, and donations will be greatly appreciated. Macon County Senior Center is having a big yard sale today through Friday. It's from 8 a.m. until 4 o'clock each day this week. The budget committee that was scheduled for tonight has been canceled. Committee of the Whole of the County Commission of Macon County will meet tonight. It's at 6:30 at the Legislative Meeting Room at the Administration Building. You're invited to a benefit fish fry for Leslie Simmons. It's Friday at 5 o'clock at Mima's Grocery. It's $12 for fish or pulled pork plates. Art in Key Park is every Tuesday in June from 4 until 6 p.m. All ages are welcome to attend this free community event. Soulfire Ministries Discount General Store at 116 Main Street is open where everyone is welcome.
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And our birthday list brought to you by Latia's and Pepperoni's. Happy anniversary to Rabbit and Lenore Wicks, celebrating 30 years. That's called in from Pa and Granny, the kids and grandkids. Happy 34th birthday to Cody Bronner, called in from Granny and Pa. Happy birthday to Jana Austin, called in from family. And from yesterday on Sunday, happy 11th birthday to Graham Gammons, called in from family. Don't forget Coffee Talk tomorrow, Making Bank and Trust, right there on the Lafayette Public Square. And this right here, that's pretty much all for the Total Country Morning Show. Thanks for starting your day with us on WLCT 102.1 FM and Wien 97.5 FM, Country for Every Generation. Have a great day. We'll see you right back here tomorrow morning. And everyone, please be excellent to one another.

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There's nothing bad about this. I'll tell you about it coming up.

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13: Okay, I'll be right there, guys. Hey. Oh, Dad, come on in. 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
14: The who test guys?
13: Didn't you see the paper Sunday? The Surgeon General issued another warning.
14: Oh, like the cigarette warning?
13: Exactly. 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For non-smokers like us, radon is the number one cause of lung cancer.
14: You're kidding me, right? I have a smoke-free home and my family can still get cancer from radon?
13: Yep. That's why the Surgeon General says every home should be tested for radon.
14: But I don't smell any radon in my house.
13: No, nobody can smell radon. 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
14: Oh, great.
13: No, hey, it's no big deal. 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
14: So how did you find them?
13: First, you go to the EPA website.
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16: Mommy, I'll get it.
13: Oh, I'll be right there.
14: Me too.
17: This is your weather forecast for today. Showers and thunderstorms are likely, otherwise partly sunny with a high near 81. Chance of precipitation is at 60%. Tonight, showers and thunderstorms likely, partly cloudy with a low around 59. Chance of precipitation is at 60%. Tuesday, sunny with a high near 77 with gusts as high as 20 miles per hour. Tuesday night, clear with a low around 55. And Wednesday, sunny with a high near 78.
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7: This is your weather forecast for today. Showers and thunderstorms are likely, otherwise partly sunny with a high near 81. Chance of precipitation is at 60%. Tonight, showers and thunderstorms likely, partly cloudy with a low around 59. Chance of precipitation is at 60%. Tuesday, sunny with a high near 77 with gusts as high as 20 miles per hour. Tuesday night, clear with a low around 55. And Wednesday, sunny with a high near 78.

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3: 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Our Macon County High School Tiger basketball camp starts today and goes through Wednesday at the Macon County High School Gymnasium. 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Campers may still sign up today, but are not guaranteed a camp t-shirt by end of camp on Wednesday. All campers with their shirt will receive free entry to the first home game versus Jackson County on November 24th, as well as be in the runout line with the team.
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2: This is your weather forecast for today. Showers and thunderstorms are likely, otherwise partly sunny with a high near 81. Chance of precipitation is at 60%. Tonight, showers and thunderstorms likely, partly cloudy with a low around 59. Chance of precipitation is at 60%. Tuesday, sunny with a high near 77 with gusts as high as 20 miles per hour. Tuesday night, clear with a low around 55. And Wednesday, sunny with a high near 78.

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4: A senator in the Philippines faces corruption charges, says that he will surrender.
5: Jingoy Estrada said he will give himself up to authorities after he allegedly pocketed huge sums in flood control projects. The Philippine senator has strongly denied allegations, mainly by a former government public works engineer, that he received more than 570 million pesos, that's $9.3 million, in the kickbacks. Estrada has suggested the corruption cases he's facing and his arrest a result of him being aligned with the camp of former President Rodrigo Duterte and his daughter, incumbent Vice President Sara Duterte, a former ally but now an arch political rival of President Ferdinand Marcos Jr. I'm Charles de Ledesma.
4: Rescue workers in Laos are searching for another way into a flooded cave where two people have been trapped for almost 2 weeks. Heavy rain has made the main entry impassable. Five other people were previously rescued. Townhall.com. There is a new pill that's giving a new lease on life to some cancer patients.
6: A new study has found that a pill called Darixandrosib is helping people with advanced pancreatic cancer live longer. Researchers at the University of California, Los Angeles, say the drug blocks a mutated protein that fuels tumor growth in more than 90% of pancreatic cancer cases. Dr. Zev Weinberg, who led the study, says the daily pills nearly double survival time, a median of 13.2 months. And with fewer side effects compared to additional chemotherapy. The findings are in the New England Journal of Medicine and were presented Sunday at the American Society for Clinical Oncology meeting in Chicago. I'm Donna Water.
4: President Trump is fuming about a court ruling blocking his renovation plans for the Kennedy Center. The president calls the judge who issued the ruling an anti-Trump hater. More on these stories, townhall.com.
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8: 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The opening of the bids will be tomorrow at 10 a.m. at the office of the Highway Department. 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But remember, today is the deadline that the Highway Department can accept sealed bids for removal of roadside tree debris. 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
9: 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In lieu of flowers, donations in Pauline's memory may be made to American Cancer Society. Pauline Hoffman is survived by her husband, Bud Hoffman, a son, Chris, and Christy Hoffman. Pauline is also survived by four sisters, Elisa Billingsley, Carol Sue Reynolds, Della Palmore, and Eloise England, and a brother, Denver Moore. Bobby Joins, age 86, of Tompkinsville, passed away on Friday. The family has chosen cremation with a memorial service to be held at a later date. Burial will be in the Monroe County Memorial Lawn. Alternate expressions of sympathy may be made to the funeral home to help with expenses at Yokely Tribal Funeral Home. Bobby Joins is survived by son Ken Joins and wife Sarah, his wife Janelle Joins.
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9: This is your weather forecast for today. Showers and thunderstorms are likely, otherwise partly sunny with a high near 81. Chance of precipitation is at 60%. Tonight, showers and thunderstorms likely, partly cloudy with a low around 59. Chance of precipitation is at 60%. Tuesday, sunny with a high near 77 with gusts as high as 20 miles per hour. Tuesday night, clear with a low around 55, and Wednesday, sunny with a high near 78. 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
2: This is your weather forecast for today. Showers and thunderstorms are likely, otherwise partly sunny with a high near 81. Chance of precipitation is at 60%. Tonight, showers and thunderstorms likely, partly cloudy with a low around 59. Chance of precipitation is at 60%. Tuesday, sunny with a high near 77 with gusts as high as 20 miles per hour. Tuesday night, clear with a low around 55. And Wednesday, sunny with a high near 78.
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0: be by you yelling at the TV because the hockey game is on. Yeah, his team is in the Stanley Cup Finals. He's a huge Carolina Hurricanes fan. It's Luke Combs, his new one.
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2: 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We have a happy belated birthday from yesterday on Sunday going out to Graham Gammons. Graham turned 11 years old yesterday, and that's called in from family. So, Graham, I hope you had a fantastic birthday. Happy birthday to Jana Austin. Jana, that's called in from family. Hope you have a terrific birthday. Happy 34th birthday to Cody Broner. Cody, that's called in from Granny and Pa. Hope you have an awesome birthday. And a happy 30th anniversary going out to Rabbit and Lenore Wicks. Rabbit and Lenore, congratulations on 30 years together. That's called in from the kids, grandkids, and Pa and Granny. Call those birthdays in, folks, at 615-666-2169, because all birthdays are special.
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3: This is your weather forecast for today. Showers and thunderstorms are likely, otherwise partly sunny with a high near 81. Chance of precipitation is at 60%. Tonight, showers and thunderstorms likely, partly cloudy with a low around 59. Chance of precipitation is at 60%. Tuesday, sunny with a high near 77 with gusts as high as 20 miles per hour. Tuesday night, clear with a low around 55. And Wednesday, sunny with a high near 78.

0: He's happy the song is doing well on the chart because, according to him, it might mean that, you know, people who are not familiar with him might become familiar with him. We're pretty familiar. We know who you are. That's Riley Green. 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
10: In 116 years, Lafette has grown from a 20-acre lot to a town of 2,200, making County Times 22nd of May, 1958 headline. From a 20-acre tract of woodland valued at $500, has grown the city of Lafette, Tennessee, which celebrates its 116th birthday on Monday of next week. Unlike many towns and cities, Lafette was a planned county seat, not a town that grew of its own accord. Macon County on May the 26th, 1842, purchased the land for the county seat, paid $98 to get streets cleared, then named it Lafette in honor of the French general. 75 town lots were sold, and people began moving in from the outlying areas to get the city started. Growth was slow during those first decades. The town was not located on a river, and the railroad never came through, practically isolating the community until modern roads and the trucking industry gave Lafette its first big opportunity to advance. The only transportation in and out of the city during the first few decades of its existence was a stagecoach line that made regular runs between Lafette and Hartsville. Lafette was incorporated in 1887 or 1889, and with the incorporation came open saloons. The whiskey flowed, older residents of the city remember, and the townspeople soon tired of their city government. In July 1897, the charter of incorporation was dropped, partly because of the liquor situation and partly due to the condition of streets, which the city wanted the state to care for. 2 years before the city opened its charter, the first newspaper, the Highland Preacher, was established. This newspaper lasted long enough to see the first brick building constructed on the public square. This was in 1907 when the Citizens Bank constructed its new bank, which still stands, and up till 2 years ago was still in use by the bank. Lafette was once again incorporated in the period between 1910 and 1920, but this incorporation once again failed to last. The city dropped its charter about 1927. During this same period, Macon County Macon County Times came into existence, and it now ranks the second oldest business firm in Lafayette. Only Citizens Bank has been in operation longer. Lafayette began to move during the period from 1930 to 1940. Wooden buildings with their tall, false fronts began to come down, and new modern brick structures began going up with regularity. By 1939, the southeast side of the square was all brick. The town was taking on a new look. And a few years later, the old wooden structures were all gone. In 1945, Lafayette was again incorporated, and during the past 13 years, the city has probably seen more progress than in any other period in its history.
0: Hello, Tompkinsville. 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

0: It is all going to be all right. For example, tomorrow it won't be Monday. 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
1: 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It's from 9 a.m. until 12 noon for ages 4 through 12. Anyone interested in the upkeep of Pirtle Cemetery, you can send donations to Pirtle Cemetery Fund in care of Clara Cherry Willis at 1486 Williams Road in Lafayette. Decoration at Maple Grove Cemetery will be Saturday and Sunday. 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Smith or Charlie Patterson. Decoration at Scott Cemetery will be Sunday. Donations can be made at the cemetery or at Wellworth Bank, and donations will be greatly appreciated. Macon County Senior Center is having a big yard sale today through Friday. It's from 8 a.m. until 4 o'clock each day this week. The budget committee that was scheduled for tonight has been canceled. Committee of the Whole of the County Commission of Macon County will meet tonight. It's at 6:30 at the Legislative Meeting Room at the Administration Building. You're invited to a benefit fish fry for Leslie Simmons. It's Friday at 5 o'clock at Mima's Grocery. It's $12 for fish or pulled pork plates. Arden Key Park is every Tuesday in June from 4 until 6 p.m. All ages are welcome to attend this free community event. Soulfire Ministries Discount General Store at 116 Main Street is open where everyone is welcome.
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0: 50%. Tonight, showers and thunderstorms likely, partly cloudy with a low around 59. Chance precipitation is at 60%. Tuesday, sunny with a high near 77 with gusts as high as 20 miles per hour. Tuesday night, clear with a low around 55. And Wednesday, sunny with a high near 78.
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1: 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Investigators in North Carolina using a drone to find and arrest a man wanted for the fatal shooting of a Virginia sheriff's deputy. Michael Puckett was found with a gun on Sunday night, 2 days after the shooting. The shooting made during a welfare check. Deputy Logan Utt was killed, another deputy injured, but is in good condition. 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
1: New York City's Israel Day Parade is notable for who wasn't there.
3: It was a sea of blue and white on Fifth Avenue in New York City for the Israeli Day Parade, with many waving the flag. Thousands came out for the annual event, with one very noticeable absentee, Mayor Zoran Mamdani, who said he would not attend. Some view his criticism of Israeli policy as anti-Semitic. Governor Kathy Hochul was there.
4: We stand up for each other. We are allies with one another. And hate against one is hate against all. And I, as the governor of the greatest state in the nation, will not tolerate it.
3: Along with Attorney General Letitia James.
5: The Jewish community is not the only one responsible for standing against anti-Semitism. It requires everyone.
3: Julie Walker, New York.
1: Raymond Berry, the Hall of Fame wide receiver who became the favorite target of Baltimore quarterback Johnny Unitas, has died. Raymond Berry was 93. News at townhall.com. Here's the midday Wall Street Business Report.
6: Wall Street opened with gains while oil prices, which had been falling, jumped again as tensions between the U.S. and Iran escalated. Brent crude oil, the international standard, rose $2.52 early today to $93.64 per barrel. U.S. crude rose $2.93 to $90.29 per barrel. FedEx Freight, a spinoff of the package delivery giant, rose more than 2% during pre-market on its first day of trading. NVIDIA also gained more than 2% in the early going after the chipmaker unveiled powerful new chips to bring AI functions into laptops and desktop computers, including those made by Microsoft and Dell, set to roll out later this year. China reports its manufacturing activity slowed last month, although it is still expanding, according to official statistics. For the Wall Street Business Report, I'm Rich Thomason.
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12: This is your weather forecast for today. Showers and thunderstorms are likely, otherwise partly sunny with a high near 81. Chance of precipitation is at 60%. Tonight, showers and thunderstorms likely, partly cloudy with a low around 59. Chance of precipitation is at 60%. Tuesday, sunny with a high near 77 with gusts as high as 20 miles per hour. Tuesday night, clear with a low around 55, and Wednesday, sunny with a high near 78.

Time is ticking. It is no longer 1938, but Florida Man is still gonna Florida. I'll tell you about that on the way. Also, Kenny Chesney's new one coming up.

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0: This brand new one, Kenny Chesney, and Carry On, It's Just a Monkey in the Backyard, Don't Worry About It. A Florida woman called 911 to report that there was a monkey in her backyard, and no, she hadn't been drinking. She described the monkey to the police. They're like, oh, yeah, one of those guys. Yeah, don't worry about it. He's fine. Just leave him alone. They knew about the monkey because of a Florida man in 1938. The man was a tour boat operator, and he decided to increase his business by putting a bunch of monkeys on an island where he would regularly take tourists. He thought it would, you know, increase his business. He imported a bunch of rhesus macaque monkeys and put them on the island without realizing that they swim really well, and they all escaped the island, and now they, to this day, live in the area. So, yeah, it's the Florida woman wanted me to remind you that this is in the news because of a Florida man. She had nothing to do with it.
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9: 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It's from 9 a.m. until 12 noon for ages 4 through 12. 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Decoration at Maple Grove Cemetery will be Saturday and Sunday. 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Smith or Charlie Patterson. Decoration at Scott Cemetery will be Sunday. Donations can be made at the cemetery or at Wellworth Bank, and donations will be greatly appreciated. Macon County Senior Center is having a big yard sale today through Friday. It's from 8 a.m. until 4 o'clock each day this week. The budget committee that was scheduled for tonight has been canceled. Committee of the Whole of the County Commission of Macon County will meet tonight. It's at 6:30 at the Legislative Meeting Room at the Administration Building. You're invited to a benefit fish fry for Leslie Simmons. It's Friday at 5 o'clock at Mima's Grocery. plates, $12 for fish or pulled pork plates. Arden Key Park is every Tuesday in June from 4 until 6 p.m. All ages are welcome to attend this free community event. 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
10: This is your weather forecast for today. Showers and thunderstorms are likely, otherwise partly sunny with a high near 81. Chance of precipitation is at 60%. Tonight, showers and thunderstorms likely, partly cloudy with a low around 59. Chance of precipitation is at 60%. Tuesday, sunny with a high near 77 with gusts as high as 20 miles per hour. Tuesday night, clear with a low around 55. And Wednesday, sunny with a high near 78.
11: Hi, I'm Vern Jewett, and welcome to Heartbeat. General Douglas MacArthur, upon being ordered to leave the island of Corregidor in the early days of World War II, uttered the words, "I shall return." 3 years later, he did, as Allied forces recaptured the Philippines. Later, after being relieved of his command, he made his way home and passed through the Philippines once again. This time, he had to admit that he would never return. So often, many of us wish we could return to the past, but we can't. Instead, appreciating the here and now and looking forward to spending eternity with God is the only way to live. If you're going to return to something, return to God today. Heartbeat comes to you through this station and the Salvation Army.

0: It's got the line, "I'll stop for gas, but that's the only thing." Yeah, we don't believe you. That's Jordan Davis.
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7: This is your weather forecast for today. Showers and thunderstorms are likely, otherwise partly sunny with a high near 81. Chance of precipitation is at 60%. Tonight, showers and thunderstorms likely, partly cloudy with a low around 59. Chance of precipitation is at 60%. Tuesday, sunny with a high near 77 with gusts as high as 20 miles per hour. Tuesday night, clear with a low around 55, and Wednesday, sunny with a high near 78.

0: No, they're not dating. They both wanted you to know that. That, of course, was the instant question when this song came out. That's Ella Langley and Morgan Wallen.
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4: 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A great step in the right direction. A good day for agriculture.
5: In a 224 to 200 vote, the Farm Bill passed out of the U.S. House of Representatives on Thursday after years of debate and uncertainty around it. The last Farm Bill passed back in 2018 and expired in 2023. As Tennessee Farm Bureau President Eric Mayberry points out, a lot has changed in farming since 2018 and the needs are greater.
4: Farmers need the certainty going forward, need the provisions that the Farm Bill provides, the safety nets, everything involved. It's just critical for this time in agriculture, and we're so grateful for the House being able to come together.
5: Representative Scott Desjarlais of Tennessee's 4th Congressional District is a member of the House Agriculture Committee and has been pushing hard for passage of a new farm bill.
6: The input costs continue to be really high, and on row crops, we still got work to do. The cattle market looks great right now, but the only certainty in ag and farming is uncertainty, and so having a five-year farm bill at least gives you a template to work from.
5: Desjarlais says this new farm bill will help give farmers stability and help in the uncertain farm economy.
6: You know, we increases investment in rural America, which we needed, and improves risk management tools for our producers. We expanded farmers' access to credit by increasing loan limits and updating credit loan programs, strengthened the rural broadband program, which is making great progress in terms of connectivity.
5: Next, the Farm Bill heads over to the Senate, where they'll make their own changes to it before voting on it and sending it back over to the House for final approval. And then lastly, it'll head to President Trump's desk for signing. It's unclear when the Senate might take it up. And while there's still a good ways to go before the new Farm Bill becomes law, this is a major win for farmers across the United States.
4: And now we see what the Senate can do. And we're anxious to wait for them to take it up.
5: For Tennessee Home and Farm Radio, I'm Thomas Capps.
7: Wow, yeah, since the storm, it's been crazy busy for us. We got all kinds of office desks coming in. Now, here's a fancy one right here. It's missing a leg, but that's all right. Whatever. Washers and dryers from a laundromat. Wow, and check this out. Another deep fryer. And I'm not sure what this doohickey is. Yeah, most businesses weren't ready for a storm like that, you know. But our work's really piling up here at Roberts & Son Salvage.
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1: News this hour from Town Hall, I'm John Scott. There's no let-up in the Middle East. New developments unfolding as the conflict with Iran continues.
2: The United States is carrying out new strikes against Iranian radar and drone sites after Iran shot down an American drone over the weekend. U.S. officials also say American forces intercepted missile launches toward U.S. troops in Kuwait. The exchanges are testing an already fragile ceasefire as negotiations continue behind the scenes. Meanwhile, Iran is maintaining pressure on global energy markets through the Strait of Hormuz. While fighting between Israel and Hezbollah continues to intensify. Willie Nelson, Washington.
1: And this late word now, Iran's state-affiliated news outlet says that Iranian negotiators will stop exchanging messages with the U.S. through intermediaries. And Iran will move to fully close the Strait of Hormuz in retaliation for ongoing ceasefire violations. The Muslim mayor of New York City, Democrat Socialist Zoran Mamdani, does not attend the Israeli Day Parade along Fifth Avenue in New York City. More from Laura Winters.
3: The New Jersey Governor, Mickey Sherrill, is a Democrat who openly supports sanctuary cities. She's now blaming outside agitators for the chaos outside the Delaney Hall ICE detention facility in Newark, where criminal illegal aliens are being held.
4: I will ensure public safety, and I refuse to give ICE an excuse to surge into our communities. That would make the situation more dangerous and put more New Jerseyans at risk.
3: Laura Winters reporting.
1: California heading toward an election Tuesday. Democratic Mayor Karen Bass in Los Angeles tightly clustered with two rivals. In the governor's race, three candidates have broken away from the field and are contending for two spots on the November ballot with no clear leader in this race. More on these stories from townhall.com.
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1: Rescue workers are still looking for two people trapped in a cave due to floodwaters. They've been trapped for 2 weeks now. It's being referred to as an incident, and it made for some anxious moments for passengers on an international flight.
7: A United Airlines flight to Spain turned back to Newark after a possible security threat. The flight carrying 190 passengers and 12 crew members returned to Newark because of suspicious four-letter Bluetooth device name. Passengers evacuated while Port Authority police swept the aircraft, and passengers had to be rescreened by TSA and Customs before reboarding. The replacement flight took off early the next day and landed in Spain that afternoon. The incident follows other recent security concerns with United Airlines, including a diverted domestic flight and a collision at Newark Airport earlier this month. I'm Haya Pinjwani.
1: News and analysis at townhall.com. Add another country to the list of those banning children under 16 from having social media accounts. Rich Thomason reports.
8: Under Malaysia's new regulations, platforms like Facebook and TikTok must implement age verification systems. Existing users identified as under 16 will have a month to manage their data before restrictions apply. Companies that fail to comply face hefty fines. The government aims to protect children from harmful content and cyberbullying. Critics worry about data privacy and potential surveillance, while supporters say it's long overdue. Rich Thomason reporting.
1: NVIDIA unveiling powerful new chips to bring advanced artificial intelligence to Windows laptops and desktops. These superchips will be powering new personal computer models from brands like Microsoft and Dell. They're set to roll out in the fall of this year. More on these stories at townhall.com.
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10: This is your afternoon with a forecast. Showers and thunderstorms are likely this afternoon, otherwise partly sunny with a high near 81. Chance precipitation is at 60%. Tonight, showers and thunderstorms likely, partly cloudy with a low around 59. Chance precipitation is at 60%. Tuesday, sunny with a high near 77 degrees with gusts as high as 20 miles per hour. Tuesday night, clear with a low around 55. And Wednesday, sunny with a high near 78.
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15: Former Metro Councilman and Pastor Jerry L. Maynard II denying allegations linking him to a massive federal prescription drug fraud lawsuit filed by Eli Lilly and Company. The lawsuit claims several Nashville-connected businesses and church-affiliated organizations were involved in a scheme tied to fraudulent rebate claims for the diabetic drug Trulicity, allegedly totaling more than $200 million. The family of a suspect in a mass shooting at a pre-prom gathering in Brownsville that killed a 17-year-old girl earlier this month has turned himself in to authorities. The shooting injured six others. Brownsville officials say the suspect, 18-year-old Dakarius Lacks, was taken into custody without incident. Lacks faces more than 20 charges, including first-degree murder and attempted first-degree murder. He's scheduled to appear in court in Haywood County. I'm Scott Kimbler.
14: Number one for news from across the state. 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
1: A botched execution has attorneys calling for all executions in the state to be halted.
19: Defense attorneys are urging Governor Bill Lee to stop all executions in Tennessee following a botched lethal injection attempt on a convicted triple murderer. WKRN reports that the state had to call off the execution of Tony Carruthers after medical personnel failed to find a vein for over an hour and a half. Despite a one-year reprieve for Carruthers, his attorneys hope for further review, stating Tennessee's lethal injection protocol has significant flaws. I'm Thomas Cage.
20: Hamilton County employees could be getting a bump in their paycheck. County Mayor Weston Wamp has unveiled his $1.1 billion plus plan for the county heading into the next fiscal year. Tennessee football edge rusher Chaz Coleman not reporting to summer workouts. A source confirms to Knox News that the Penn State transfer has not attended most of spring practice for personal reasons. I'm Scott Kimbler, Tennessee Radio Network News.
12: Today is the deadline for the Macon County Highway Department to accept sealed bids for removal of roadside tree debris from designated roads in Macon County. The opening of the bids will be tomorrow at 10 a.m. at the office of the Highway Department. Now, you can request a bid packet by calling 615-666-3910 or just stop by Macon County Highway Department at 884 Old Highway 52 Lafayette. But remember, today is the deadline that the Highway Department can accept sealed bids for removal of roadside tree debris.
10: This is your obituary report for the day. Funeral services for Pauline Moore Hoffman, age 83, of Tompkinsville, will be held at 12 noon on Tuesday at Yokely Tribal Funeral Home in Tompkinsville, with burial to follow at Monroe County Memorial Lawn. Visitation will be today from 4 to 8 p.m. and Tuesday 8 a.m. until service time at 12 noon at Yokely Tribal Funeral Home. In lieu of flowers, donations in Pauline's memory may be made to American Cancer Society. Pauline Hoffman is survived by her husband, Bud Hoffman, a son, Chris and Christy Hoffman. Pauline is also survived by four sisters, Elisa Billingsley, Carol Sue Reynolds, Della Palmore, and Eloise England, and a brother, Denver Moore. Bobby Joins, age 86, of Tompkinsville, passed away on Friday. The family has chosen cremation with a memorial service to be held at a later date. Burial will be in the Monroe County Memorial Lawn. Alternate expressions of sympathy may be made to the funeral home to help with expenses at Yokely Tribal Funeral Home. Bobby Joins is survived by son Ken Joins and wife Sarah, his wife Janelle Joins.
12: Funeral services for Wanda Lee Logston, age 72, of Bowling Green, Kentucky, will be conducted at 1 o'clock Wednesday afternoon at Yokely Tribal Funeral Home in Tompkinsville, with burial to follow at Rocky Hill Cemetery. Visitation with the family will be Wednesday morning at 9 a.m. and go until services at 1 o'clock at Yokely Tribal Funeral Home. Wanda Logston is survived by her son, James, her daughter, Sharon Jones, by two brothers, James and William Pettigo, and by her sister, Helen Culbertson.
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10: This is your afternoon weather forecast. Showers and thunderstorms are likely this afternoon, otherwise partly sunny with a high near 81. Chance of precipitation is at 60%. Tonight, showers and thunderstorms likely, partly cloudy with a low around 59. Chance of precipitation is at 60%. Tuesday, sunny with a high near 77 degrees with gusts as high as 20 miles per hour. Tuesday night, clear with a low around 55. And Wednesday, sunny with a high near 78.

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0: Hey, this is Dolly Parton, and you're listening to Country 102. 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There's good stuff here.
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3: This is your afternoon with a forecast. Showers and thunderstorms are likely this afternoon, otherwise partly sunny with a high near 81. Chance precipitation is at 60%. Tonight, showers and thunderstorms likely, partly cloudy with a low around 59. Chance precipitation is at 60%. Tuesday, sunny with a high near 77 degrees with gusts as high as 20 miles per hour. Tuesday night, clear with a low around 55. And Wednesday, sunny with a high near 78.

0: There are a ton of country artists on the chart right now who come from very musical families. They grew up making music. She is not one of them. She is the only person in her whole family who has musical talent. She's it. So that worked out well. I mean, it all ended up in her. That's nice. That's Alexandra Kay. We're playing better country favorites on Country 102.
1: 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Be sure to call those birthdays in at 615-666-2169. We have a happy belated birthday from yesterday on Sunday going out to Graham Gammons. Graham turned 11 years old yesterday, and that's called in from family. So, Graham, I hope you had a fantastic birthday. Happy birthday to Jana Austin. Jana, that's called in from family. Hope you have a terrific birthday. Happy 34th birthday to Cody Broner. Cody, that's called in from Granny and Pa. Hope you have an awesome birthday. And a happy 30th anniversary going out to Rabbit and Lenore Wicks. Rabbit and Lenore, congratulations on 30 years together. That's called in from the kids, grandkids, and Pa and Granny. Call those birthdays in, folks, at 615-666-2169, because all birthdays are special.
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4: This is your afternoon weather forecast. Showers and thunderstorms are likely this afternoon, otherwise partly sunny with a high near 81. Chance precipitation is at 60%. Tonight, showers and thunderstorms likely, partly cloudy with a low around 59. Chance precipitation is at 60%. Tuesday, sunny with a high near 77 degrees with gusts as high as 20 miles per hour. Tuesday night, clear with a low around 55. And Wednesday, sunny with a high near 78.

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0: No, she's in Las Vegas, and so is he. 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
2: 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Decoration at Maple Grove Cemetery will be Saturday and Sunday. 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Smith or Charlie Patterson. Decoration at Scott Cemetery will be Sunday. Donations can be made at the cemetery or at Wellworth Bank, and donations will be greatly appreciated. Macon County Senior Center is having a big yard sale today through Friday. It's from 8 a.m. until 4 o'clock each day this week. The budget committee that was scheduled for tonight has been canceled. Committee of the Whole of the County Commission of Macon County will meet tonight. It's at 6:30 at the Legislative Meeting Room at the Administration Building. You're invited to a benefit fish fry for Leslie Simmons. It's Friday at 5 o'clock at Mima's Grocery. It's $12 for fish or pulled pork plates. Arden Key Park is every Tuesday in June from 4 until 6 p.m. All ages are welcome to attend this free community event. 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
4: This is your afternoon with a forecast. Showers and thunderstorms are likely this afternoon, otherwise partly sunny with a high near 81. Chance precipitation is at 60%. Tonight, showers and thunderstorms likely, partly cloudy with a low around 59. Chance precipitation is at 60%. Tuesday, sunny with a high near 77 degrees with gusts as high as 20 miles per hour. Tuesday night, clear with a low around 55. And Wednesday, sunny with a high near 78.

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0: Low Cash, their brand new one, Wrong Hearts, which is better than The Wrong Car. John Mack, Chicago man. He was in, yes, Florida. He was in Key West doing what is so easy to do in Key West. He was consuming adult beverages when he decided that the police car that was parked out in front of the bar where he happened to be would be an excellent way to get around. So he stole the police car. On top of the DUI that he got, he's charged with burglary, grand theft of law enforcement equipment, and then the list goes on from there. I don't know if he made it back to Chicago yet or not. Chicago's like, yeah, we don't want him back. Keep him down there for a while. 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
2: 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She's a Friday night heartbreaker. 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
19: This is your afternoon weather forecast. Showers and thunderstorms are likely this afternoon, otherwise partly sunny with a high near 81. Chance precipitation is at 60%. Tonight, showers and thunderstorms likely, partly cloudy with a low around 59. Chance precipitation is at 60%. Tuesday, sunny with a high near 77 degrees with gusts as high as 20 miles per hour. Tuesday night, clear with a low around 55. And Wednesday, sunny with a high near 78.

0: He is putting the finishing touches on his new album that will be out in the end of July. It's The Outlaw Cherie Lee and Other Western Tales is the title of the album. That's Shaboozey.
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5: Hey, Alex. 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
13: This is your afternoon with a forecast. Showers and thunderstorms are likely this afternoon, otherwise partly sunny with a high near 81. Chance precipitation is at 60%. Tonight, showers and thunderstorms likely, partly cloudy with a low around 59. Chance precipitation is at 60%. Tuesday, sunny with a high near 77 degrees with gusts as high as 20 miles per hour. Tuesday night, clear with a low around 55. And Wednesday, sunny with a high near 78.

0: It is his debut single. It didn't become a number one song. It did quite well for him, though, as a brand new artist. He did okay. That's Vincent Mason.
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8: In 116 years, LaFette has grown from a 20-acre lot to a town of 2,200, Macon County Times, 22nd of May, 1958, headline. From a 20-acre tract of woodland valued at $500, has grown the city of LaFette, Tennessee, which celebrates its 116th birthday on Monday of next week. Unlike many towns and cities, LaFette was a planned county seat, not a town that grew of its own accord. Macon County, on May the 26th, 1842, purchased the land for the county seat, paid $98 to get streets cleared, then named it LaFette in honor of the French general. 75 town lots were sold, and people began moving in from the outlying areas to get the city started. Growth was slow during those first decades. The town was not located on a river, and the railroad never came through, practically isolating the community until modern roads and the trucking industry gave LaFette its first big opportunity to advance. The only transportation in and out of the city during the first few decades of its existence was a stagecoach line that made regular runs between LaFette and Hartsville. LaFette was incorporated in 1887 or 1889, and with the incorporation came open saloons. The whiskey flowed, older residents of the city remember, and the townspeople soon tired of their city government. In July 1897, the charter of incorporation was dropped, partly because of the liquor situation and partly due to the condition of streets, which the city wanted the state to care for. 2 years before the city opened its charter, the first newspaper, the Highland Preacher, was established. This newspaper lasted long enough to see the first brick building constructed on the public square. This was in 1907 when the Citizens Bank constructed its new bank, which still stands, and up till 2 years ago was still in use by the bank. LaFette was once again incorporated in the period between 1910 and 1920, but this incorporation once again failed to last. The city dropped its charter about 1927. During this same period, Macon County Times came into existence, and it now ranks the second oldest business firm in Lafayette. Only Citizens Bank has been in operation longer. Lafayette began to move during the period from 1930 to 1940. Wooden buildings with their tall, false fronts began to come down, and new modern brick structures began going up with regularity. By 1939, the southeast side of the square was all brick. The town was taking on a new look. And a few years later, the old wooden structures were all gone. In 1945, Lafayette was again incorporated, and during the past 13 years, the city has probably seen more progress than in any other period in its history.
4: Your insurance agent.
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0: 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One of the nights he was performing, he got really mad and overturned a piano on stage. He was having a night, okay? That's Morgan Wallen.
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2: 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Our Macon County High School Tiger basketball camp starts today and goes through Wednesday at the Macon County High School Gymnasium. Each camper needs to wear tennis shoes. Today from 8 a.m. to 8:30, the $50 camp fee is paid at this time. Breakfast is from 8:30 to 9, and camp is for kindergarten through 8th graders from 9 a.m. until 12 noon, Monday through Wednesday. Campers may still sign up today, but are not guaranteed a camp t-shirt by end of camp on Wednesday. All campers with their shirt will receive free entry to the first home game versus Jackson County on November 24th, as well as be in the runout line with the team.
3: 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We're proud of the junior high sports program and educational opportunities of these youngsters also.
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1: This is your afternoon weather forecast. Showers and thunderstorms are likely this afternoon, otherwise partly sunny with a high near 81. Chance precipitation is at 60%. Tonight, showers and thunderstorms likely, partly cloudy with a low around 59. Chance precipitation is at 60%. Tuesday, sunny with a high near 77 degrees with gusts as high as 20 miles per hour. Tuesday night, clear with a low around 55. And Wednesday, sunny with a high near 78.

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11: 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We have a happy belated birthday from yesterday on Sunday going out to Graham Gammons. Graham turned 11 years old yesterday, and that's called in from family. So, Graham, I hope you had a fantastic birthday. Happy birthday to Jana Austin. Jana, that's called in from family. Hope you have a terrific birthday. Happy 34th birthday to Cody Broner. Cody, that's called in from Granny and Pa. Hope you have an awesome birthday. And a happy 30th anniversary going out to Rabbit and Lenore Wicks. Rabbit and Lenore, congratulations on 30 years together. That's called in from the kids, grandkids, and Pa and Granny. Call those birthdays in, folks, at 615-666-2169, because all birthdays are special.
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11: This is your afternoon weather forecast. Showers and thunderstorms are likely this afternoon, otherwise partly sunny with a high near 81. Chance precipitation is at 60%. Tonight, showers and thunderstorms likely, partly cloudy with a low around 59. Chance precipitation is at 60%. Tuesday, sunny with a high near 77 degrees with gusts as high as 20 miles per hour. Tuesday night, clear with a low around 55. And Wednesday, sunny with a high near 78.

0: Sleepless in a hotel room, our boy Luke Combs. A 43-year-old woman named Erica Williams was arrested for her role in a scheme involving drugging men on Broadway in Nashville and then robbing them of their phone, wallet, credit card, basically anything. The incident dates back to 2024. She's facing multiple felony charges, including theft and identity theft. Serves as a warning to tourists. Watch drinks if you're going to Nashville, man.
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8: 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I'm Dr. Wes Stafford, hoping you will consider the wisdom as author, motivational speaker, and comedian Ken Davis makes a case for being a little pushy.
9: I think I inherited some of my dad's boldness. My family thinks I'm crazy, insensitive to people's personal space. Personally, I think personal space was made to be invaded. The following advice must be taken with a healthy dose of common sense. Never pass up the opportunity to talk to a baby. Whether I'm in a restaurant, on the street, or in church, I cannot pass up a baby. I must say hello. I must get a peek at those chubby little cheeks and perhaps be rewarded by a toothless, slobbery smile. I'm compelled to tell the parents that this is a beautiful child and that they did a good job. What parent doesn't want someone to recognize the beauty of their baby? Isn't that why they take them out in public? Second, never pass up the opportunity to compliment someone. After watching a father entertain his two small children in an ice cream shop, I got up to talk to him. My family tried to stop me, but they were too slow. I walked right over and said, "You are an amazing dad. These kids will remember this night as long as they live." I didn't take up any more of his time. I just went back to my embarrassed family and sat down. On his way out, the man stopped to thank me. He said that he needed the encouragement. Let me invade your personal space today. You were created for life fully alive. Lighten up and live like it. You have a beautiful baby.
8: 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For more information, you can visit us on the web at compassion.com.
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15: This is your afternoon weather forecast. Showers and thunderstorms are likely this afternoon, otherwise partly sunny with a high near 81. Chance precipitation is at 60%. Tonight, showers and thunderstorms likely, partly cloudy with a low around 59. Chance precipitation is at 60%. Tuesday, sunny with a high near 77 degrees with gusts as high as 20 miles per hour. Tuesday night, clear with a low around 55. And Wednesday, sunny with a high near 78.
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0: wonder just how long a country mile actually is? Well, we don't know either. But maybe this song will help clear things up.
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0: So Tyler and BK have actually been hanging out, and it's like the old days for those guys right now. We're love to see it, and we're hoping to see them reunite as Florida Georgia Line in 2027. They've been talking about playing shows next year, so time will tell. You know, be cool to see those guys back together for sure.
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2: 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Decoration at Maple Grove Cemetery will be Saturday and Sunday. 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Smith or Charlie Patterson. Decoration at Scott Cemetery will be Sunday. Donations can be made at the cemetery or at Wellworth Bank, and donations will be greatly appreciated. Macon County Senior Center is having a big yard sale today through Friday. It's from 8 a.m. until 4 o'clock each day this week. The budget committee that was scheduled for tonight has been canceled. Committee of the Whole of the County Commission of Macon County will meet tonight. It's at 6:30 at the Legislative Meeting Room at the Administration Building. You're invited to a benefit fish fry for Leslie Simmons. It's Friday at 5 o'clock at Mima's Grocery. It's $12 for fish or pulled pork plates. Arden Key Park is every Tuesday in June from 4 until 6 p.m. All ages are welcome to attend this free community event. Soulfire Ministries Discount General Store at 116 Main Street is open where everyone is welcome.
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6: This is your afternoon with a forecast. Showers and thunderstorms are likely this afternoon, otherwise partly sunny with a high near 81. Chance precipitation is at 60%. Tonight, showers and thunderstorms likely, partly cloudy with a low around 59. Chance precipitation is at 60%. Tuesday, sunny with a high near 77 degrees with gusts as high as 20 miles per hour. Tuesday night, clear with a low around 55. And Wednesday, sunny with a high near 78.

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1: News this hour from Town Hall. I'm John Scott. The U.S. has bombed Iranian military sites, and Kuwait is hit by drone and missile fire as tensions escalate.
2: People in Kuwait woke up to the sound of missile alert sirens today. It's not clear if there was any damage there, but Kuwait has been targeted repeatedly in the Iran war and in the weeks after.

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1: This is your afternoon weather forecast. Showers and thunderstorms are likely this afternoon, otherwise partly sunny with a high near 81. Chance precipitation is at 60%. Tonight, showers and thunderstorms likely, partly cloudy with a low around 59. Chance precipitation is at 60%. Tuesday, sunny with a high near 77 degrees with gusts as high as 20 miles per hour. Tuesday night, clear with a low around 55. And Wednesday, sunny with a high near 78.

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19: This is your afternoon weather forecast. Showers and thunderstorms are likely this afternoon, otherwise partly sunny with a high near 81. Chance precipitation is at 60%. Tonight, showers and thunderstorms likely, partly cloudy with a low around 59. Chance precipitation is at 60%. Tuesday, sunny with a high near 77 degrees with gusts as high as 20 miles per hour. Tuesday night, clear with a low around 55. And Wednesday, sunny with a high near 78.

0: Whiskey Drink, Jason Aldean. Jason Aldean and Luke Bryan are doing some shows together this year. They've got a bunch of shows coming up in August together. Then they've got one in December. Going to have to travel to see them, but it's cool that those Georgia boys teaming up.
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4: The Minutemen.
3: You're right.
4: I know, because I like that story too. And whenever they wrote, when he rode through the town on their horses like this, and whenever he gave out that sound, the whatever the call was back then, I don't know, maybe it was, whee!
3: Okay.
4: Whatever, I don't know. But whenever he gave out the sound, they had to be dressed and out the door. They had to get ready and be dressed and out the door in 1 minute, which I think is why there were no women in the group there.
3: By the time they got out there, the battle was over.
4: Right. But they looked good. You know what I'm saying?
3: Yeah.
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10: This is your afternoon with a forecast. Showers and thunderstorms are likely this afternoon, otherwise partly sunny with a high near 81. Chance precipitation is at 60%. Tonight, showers and thunderstorms likely, partly cloudy with a low around 59. Chance precipitation is at 60%. Tuesday, sunny with a high near 77 degrees with gusts as high as 20 miles per hour. Tuesday night, clear with a low around 55. And Wednesday, sunny with a high near 78.

0: Well, welcome to June. What do we know about this month? Well, June is the third most popular month to get married. The birth of flowers of June are honeysuckles and roses. Both flowers are symbols are of all things related to love, desire, generosity, and affection. June has three birthstones: alexandrite, moonstone, and pearl.
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2: The U.S. Treasury quietly released its official financial report for 2025. It appears by its own numbers, the U.S. government seems insolvent. It's reported that the Treasury shows about $6 trillion in assets and over $47 trillion in liabilities. Add it all up, and it looks like the U.S. owes more than $130 trillion it doesn't have. 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
7: 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Our Macon County High School Tiger basketball camp starts today and goes through Wednesday at the Macon County High School Gymnasium. Each camper needs to wear tennis shoes. 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Campers may still sign up today, but are not guaranteed a camp t-shirt by end of camp on Wednesday. All campers with their shirt will receive free entry to the first home game versus Jackson County on November 24th, as well as be in the runout line with the team.
8: 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We're proud of the junior high sports program and educational opportunities of these youngsters also.
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12: This is your afternoon weather forecast. Showers and thunderstorms are likely this afternoon, otherwise partly sunny with a high near 81. Chance precipitation is at 60%. Tonight, showers and thunderstorms likely, partly cloudy with a low around 59. Chance precipitation is at 60%. Tuesday, sunny with a high near 77 degrees with gusts as high as 20 miles per hour. Tuesday night, clear with a low around 55. And Wednesday, sunny with a high near 78.

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0: Back in the saddle, Luke Combs is my kind of Saturday night tour, setting all kinds of records, and you love to see it. You know, Tim McGraw quit drinking in 2008. He did it like the day before he was going to go on tour. He realized alcohol was harming his family and career and wanted to stop before he lost everything. It's never too late to quit drinking.
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2: 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It's from 9 a.m. until 12 noon for ages 4 through 12. 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Decoration at Maple Grove Cemetery will be Saturday and Sunday. 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Smith or Charlie Patterson. Decoration at Scott Cemetery will be Sunday. Donations can be made at the cemetery or at Wellworth Bank, and donations will be greatly appreciated. Macon County Senior Center is having a big yard sale today through Friday. It's from 8 a.m. until 4 o'clock each day this week. The budget committee that was scheduled for tonight has been canceled. Committee of the Whole of the County Commission of Macon County will meet tonight. It's at 6:30 at the Legislative Meeting Room at the Administration Building. You're invited to a benefit fish fry for Leslie Simmons. It's Friday at 5 o'clock at Mima's Grocery. It's $12 for fish or pulled pork plates. Arden Key Park is every Tuesday in June from 4 until 6 p.m. All ages are welcome to attend this free community event. Soulfire Ministries Discount General Store at 116 Main Street is open where everyone is welcome.
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1: This is your afternoon with a forecast. Showers and thunderstorms are likely this afternoon, otherwise partly sunny with a high near 81. Chance precipitation is at 60%. Tonight, showers and thunderstorms likely, partly cloudy with a low around 59. Chance precipitation is at 60%. Tuesday, sunny with a high near 77 degrees with gusts as high as 20 miles per hour. Tuesday night, clear with a low around 55. And Wednesday, sunny with a high near 78.
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0: It's a story, a tale, a beat, some licks, a tune that stays in your head. A journey shared, a soul that's bared, words that just need to be said. It's a friend and a lover, a memory uncovered, a family, a house, and a dog.
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2: News this hour from Town Hall. I'm Keith Peters in Washington. There are new developments in the trial of the Charlie Kirk shooting suspect.
3: In Provo, Utah, defense attorneys for the man accused of killing Charlie Kirk had hoped to keep portions of a preliminary hearing closed during a presentation of evidence. But Judge Tony Graff ruled that the July hearings will be open to the media and the public. The judge says the defense hadn't shown the hearings would prevent Tyler Robinson from getting a fair trial.
4: Much of the evidence the state indicated it intends to offer during the preliminary hearing is already in the public arena.
3: Robinson's charged with aggravated murder and other crimes in the September 10th assassination of the Turning Point USA co-founder. Prosecutors say they intend to seek the death penalty. I'm Jennifer King.
2: Iran stops negotiations with the U.S. and vows to completely block the Strait of Hormuz. Correspondent Bernie Bennett explained.
5: Iran state-affiliated news outlet Tasnim said Monday that Iranian negotiators will stop exchanging messages with the U.S. through intermediaries, and Tehran will move to fully close the Strait of Hormuz in retaliation for what they call ongoing ceasefire violations. The report, in a translated post,

0: posts on the social media site Telegram homed in on Israel's military operations in Lebanon against the Iran-backed militia Hezbollah. Per Tasnim, the message reads, "No dialogue will take place until Israel fully withdraws from occupied areas in Lebanon and stops all attacks in both Lebanon and Gaza." Bernie Bennett, Washington.
1: In an update, President Trump says Israel and Hezbollah have agreed to dial back fighting after he held talks with Israeli Prime Minister Benjamin Netanyahu and communicated with the Lebanon militant group through mediators. Trump announced the development Monday in a social media post following a call with Netanyahu. On Wall Street, another record day with the Dow up by 46 points. The Nasdaq rose 114. The S&P advanced 19. More at townhall.com.
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1: A United Airlines flight returned to its point of origin mid-flight after an unsettling incident over the weekend. We hear more on this story from correspondent Haya Panjwani reporting.
4: A United Airlines flight to Spain turned back to Newark after a possible security threat. The flight carrying 190 passengers and 12 crew members returned to Newark because of suspicious four-letter Bluetooth device name. Passengers evacuated while Port Authority police swept the aircraft, and passengers had to be rescreened by TSA and Customs before reboarding. The replacement flight took off early the next day and landed in Spain that afternoon. The incident follows other recent security concerns with United Airlines, including a diverted domestic flight and a collision at Newark Airport earlier this month. I'm Haya Panjwani.
1: News and analysis at townhall.com. From Washington, I'm Keith Peters. Add another country to the list of those banning children under 16 from having social media accounts.
5: Under Malaysia's new regulations, platforms like Facebook and TikTok must implement age verification systems. Existing users identified as under 16 will have a month to manage their data before restrictions apply. Companies that fail to comply face hefty fines. The government aims to protect children from harmful content and cyberbullying. Critics worry about data privacy and potential surveillance, while supporters say it's long overdue. Rich Thomason reporting.
1: Former Federal Reserve Chair Jerome Powell used one of his first major public appearances since leaving office to deliver a broad defense of independent institutions while accepting the John F. Kennedy Profile and Courage Award in Boston. Powell warned against political interference in monetary policy. More on these stories at townhall.com.
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6: Today is the deadline for the Macon County Highway Department to accept sealed bids for removal of roadside tree debris from designated roads in Macon County.
8: The opening of the bids will be tomorrow at 10 a.m. at the office of the Highway Department. 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But remember, today is the deadline that the Highway Department can accept sealed bids for removal of roadside tree debris.
9: Why? 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
14: Report suspicious activity to local authorities. 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
15: This is your obituary report for the day. Funeral services for Pauline Moore Hoffman, age 83, of Tompkinsville, will be held at 12 noon on Tuesday at Yokely Tribal Funeral Home in Tompkinsville, with burial to follow at Monroe County Memorial Lawn. Visitation will be today from 4 to 8 p.m. and Tuesday 8 a.m. until service time at 12 noon at Yokely Tribal Funeral Home. In lieu of flowers, donations in Pauline's memory may be made to American Cancer Society. Pauline Hoffman is survived by her husband, Bud Hoffman, a son, Chris, and Christy Hoffman. Pauline is also survived by four sisters, Elisa Billingsley, Carol Sue Reynolds, Della Palmore, and Eloise England, and a brother, Denver Moore. Bobby Joins, age 86, of Tompkinsville, passed away on Friday. The family has chosen cremation with a memorial service to be held at a later date. Burial will be in the Monroe County Memorial Lawn. Alternate expressions of sympathy may be made to the funeral home to help with expenses at Yokely Tribal Funeral Home. Bobby Joins is survived by son Ken Joins and wife Sarah, his wife Janelle Joins.
8: Funeral services for Wanda Lee Logston, age 72, of Bowling Green, Kentucky, will be conducted at 1 o'clock Wednesday afternoon at Yokely Tribal Funeral Home in Tompkinsville, with burial to follow at Rocky Hill Cemetery. Visitation with the family will be Wednesday morning at 9 a.m. and go until services at 1 o'clock at Yokely Tribal Funeral Home. Wanda Logston is survived by her son, James, her daughter, Sharon Jones, by two brothers, James and William Pettigo, and by her sister, Helen Culbertson. Coming up in just a few moments is our Swap Shop program, a program where you can list items of a non-commercial nature. We encourage you to get your pens, pencils, papers ready to write down the telephone numbers. 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
15: This is your afternoon weather forecast. Showers and thunderstorms are likely this afternoon, otherwise partly sunny with a high near 81. Chance precipitation is at 60%. Tonight, showers and thunderstorms likely, partly cloudy with a low around 59. Chance precipitation is at 60%. Tuesday, sunny with a high near 77 degrees with gusts as high as 20 miles per hour. Tuesday night, clear with a low around 55. And Wednesday, sunny with a high near 78.

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8: First Baptist Church invites you to Vacation Bible School June the 9th through the 11th. 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Smith or Charlie Patterson. Decoration at Scott Cemetery will be Sunday. Donations can be made at the cemetery or at Wellworth Bank, and donations will be greatly appreciated. Macon County Senior Center is having a big yard sale today through Friday. It's from 8 a.m. until 4 o'clock each day this week. The budget committee that was scheduled for tonight has been canceled. Committee of the Whole of the County Commission of Macon County will meet tonight. It's at 6:30 at the Legislative Meeting Room at the Administration Building. You're invited to a benefit fish fry for Leslie Simmons. It's Friday at 5 o'clock at Mima's Grocery. It's $12 for fish or pulled pork plates. Arden Key Park is every Tuesday in June from 4 until 6 p.m. All ages are welcome to attend this free community event. Soulfire Ministries Discount General Store at 116 Main Street is open where everyone is welcome.
9: This is your afternoon with a forecast. Showers and thunderstorms are likely this afternoon, otherwise partly sunny with a high near 81. Chance precipitation is at 60%. Tonight, showers and thunderstorms likely, partly cloudy with a low around 59. Chance precipitation is at 60%. Tuesday, sunny with a high near 77 degrees with gusts as high as 20 miles per hour. Tuesday night, clear with a low around 55. And Wednesday, sunny with a high near 78.

0: 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That is Luke Bryan. Can't get enough done in a day? Blame your computer. The average user loses 22 minutes of productive work with computer issues, adding to a surprising 95 hours of computer issues distracting you from your work each year.
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2: 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We have a happy belated birthday from yesterday on Sunday going out to Graham Gammons. Graham turned 11 years old yesterday, and that's called in from family. So, Graham, I hope you had a fantastic birthday. Happy birthday to Jana Austin. Jana, that's called in from family. Hope you have a terrific birthday. Happy 34th birthday to Cody Broner. Cody, that's called in from Granny and Pa. Hope you have an awesome birthday. And a happy 30th anniversary going out to Rabbit and Lenore Wicks. Rabbit and Lenore, congratulations on 30 years together. That's called in from the kids, grandkids, and Pa and Granny. Call those birthdays in, folks, at 615-666-2169, because all birthdays are special.
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2: This is your afternoon weather forecast. Showers and thunderstorms are likely this afternoon, otherwise partly sunny with a high near 81. Chance of precipitation is at 60%. Tonight, showers and thunderstorms likely, partly cloudy with a low around 59. Chance of precipitation is at 60%. Tuesday, sunny with a high near 77 degrees with gusts as high as 20 miles per hour. Tuesday night, clear with a low around 55. And Wednesday, sunny with a high near 78.

0: Beautiful Things, that's Megan Maroney. A easy way to improve your sleep: put away digital devices, turn off the TV 1 to 2 hours before bedtime. Melatonin is a hormone that helps you feel drowsy, but the blue light emitted by screens can interfere with melatonin production, making it harder to fall asleep.
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13: 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Utility cows, $112 to $134.5. Canner, low cutter, 101 to 124. Slaughter bulls, 143 to 159.5. 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Heifers, medium and large ones, 3 to 350, 270 to 292.5. 350 to 4, 252.5 to 280. 4 to 450, 240 to 265. 450 to 5, 237.5 to 263. 5 to 600, 217 to 255. For the Tennessee Department of Agriculture, this is Rachel Sullivan.
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4: This is your afternoon weather forecast. Showers and thunderstorms are likely this afternoon, otherwise partly sunny with a high near 81. Chance precipitation is at 60%. Tonight, showers and thunderstorms likely, partly cloudy with a low around 59. Chance precipitation is at 60%. Tuesday, sunny with a high near 77 degrees with gusts as high as 20 miles per hour. Tuesday night, clear with a low around 55. And Wednesday, sunny with a high near 78.
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0: There's TR after all the bars are closed. Well, multiple chains are shuttering their stores in 2026, sadly. There are closures going on with Starbucks, Wendy's, also some more local places that you find in like little spots throughout the United States. Value City Furniture is liquidating all their locations. Saks Global plans to close nearly 65 stores. Lots of retail changes happening, some not for the good, unfortunately, in 2026.
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2: First Baptist Church invites you to Vacation Bible School June the 9th through the 11th. 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Decoration at Maple Grove Cemetery will be Saturday and Sunday. 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Smith or Charlie Patterson. Decoration at Scott Cemetery will be Sunday. Donations can be made at the cemetery or at Wellworth Bank, and donations will be greatly appreciated. Macon County Senior Center is having a big yard sale today through Friday. It's from 8 a.m. until 4 o'clock each day this week. The budget committee that was scheduled for tonight has been canceled. Committee of the Whole of the County Commission of Macon County will meet tonight. It's at 6:30 at the Legislative Meeting Room at the Administration Building. You're invited to a benefit fish fry for Leslie Simmons. It's Friday at 5 o'clock at Mima's Grocery. It's $12 for fish or pulled pork plates. Arden Key Park is every Tuesday in June from 4 until 6 p.m. All ages are welcome to attend this free community event. Soulfire Ministries Discount General Store at 116 Main Street is open where everyone is welcome.
3: 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Researcher Dr. Brian Kelly says,
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5: This is your afternoon with a forecast. Showers and thunderstorms are likely this afternoon, otherwise partly sunny with a high near 81. Chance precipitation is at 60%. Tonight, showers and thunderstorms likely, partly cloudy with a low around 59. Chance precipitation is at 60%. Tuesday, sunny with a high near 77 degrees with gusts as high as 20 miles per hour. Tuesday night, clear with a low around 55. And Wednesday, sunny with a high near 78.
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24: This is your afternoon weather forecast. Showers and thunderstorms are likely this afternoon, otherwise partly sunny with a high near 81. Chance of precipitation is at 60%. Tonight, showers and thunderstorms likely, partly cloudy with a low around 59. Chance of precipitation is at 60%. Tuesday, sunny with a high near 77 degrees with gusts as high as 20 miles per hour. Tuesday night, clear with a low around 55. And Wednesday, sunny with a high near 78.

0: Burn It Down, that's Parker McCollum. Well, there are ways to combat stress that don't involve drugs. Regularly eating breakfast, getting enough sleep, and exercising will make coping with stress a lot easier.
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11: This is your afternoon weather forecast. Showers and thunderstorms are likely this afternoon, otherwise partly sunny with a high near 81. Chance precipitation is at 60%. Tonight, showers and thunderstorms likely, partly cloudy with a low around 59. Chance precipitation is at 60%. Tuesday, sunny with a high near 77 degrees with gusts as high as 20 miles per hour. Tuesday night, clear with a low around 55. And Wednesday, sunny with a high near 78.

0: Do you need to know how much money your spouse spends, or are you okay with not knowing? Most people want to know. About two-thirds, 67% of married adults surveyed say they expect to know what their significant other spends their money on.
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12: In 116 years, Lafette has grown from a 20-acre lot to a town of 2,200, making County Times 22nd of May, 1958 headline. From a 20-acre tract of woodland valued at $500, has grown the city of Lafette, Tennessee, which celebrates its 116th birthday on Monday of next week. Unlike many towns and cities, Lafette was a planned county seat, not a town that grew of its own accord. Macon County, on May the 26th, 1842, purchased the land for the county seat, paid $98 to get streets cleared, then named it Lafette in honor of the French general. 75 town lots were sold, and people began moving in from the outlying areas to get the city started. Growth was slow during those first decades. The town was not located on a river, and the railroad never came through, practically isolating the community until modern roads and the trucking industry gave Lafette its first big opportunity to advance. The only transportation in and out of the city during the first few decades of its existence was a stagecoach line that made regular runs between Lafette and Hartsville. Lafette was incorporated in 1887 or 1889, and with the incorporation came open saloons. The whiskey flowed, older residents of the city remember, and the townspeople soon tired of their city government. In July 1897, the charter of incorporation was dropped, partly because of the liquor situation and partly due to the condition of streets, which the city wanted the state to care for. 2 years before the city opened its charter, the first newspaper, the Highland Preacher, was established. This newspaper lasted long enough to see the first brick building constructed on the public square. This was in 1907 when the Citizens Bank constructed its new bank, which still stands, and up till 2 years ago was still in use by the bank. Lafette was once again incorporated in the period between 1910 and 1920, but this incorporation once again failed to last. The city dropped its charter about 1927. During this same period, Macon County Times came into existence, and it now ranks the second oldest business firm in Lafayette. Only Citizens Bank has been in operation longer. Lafayette began to move during the period from 1930 to 1940. Wooden buildings with their tall, false fronts began to come down, and new modern brick structures began going up with regularity. By 1939, the southeast side of the square was all brick. The town was taking on a new look. And a few years later, the old wooden structures were all gone. In 1945, Lafayette was again incorporated, and during the past 13 years, the city has probably seen more progress than in any other period in its history.
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0: There's Morgan Wallen, and don't we, if you missed it over the weekend, Morgan got upset because he had some in-ear issues with his monitors. So, you know, they have to wear stuff in their ears so that they don't go deaf when they're on stage in concert. Well, he got on stage in Denver and was singing Sand in My Boots, and the piano was not synced to what he was hearing. So there was a huge delay, which makes it really difficult. So he ended up just finishing the song a cappella and sounding great doing it. What the internet's kind of like in an uproar about is the fact that he basically pushed the piano over out of frustration at the end of the song. Probably not the most rational thing to do in hindsight, but, you know, Morgan Wallen is not always a rational human being. We know this about him, right? Also, props to him for bringing out John Elway for that walkout. That was cool to see.
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3: 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How about no? Yeah. Yeah, that should be on the Sci-Fi Channel. That's what... 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
8: This is your afternoon with a forecast. Showers and thunderstorms are likely this afternoon, otherwise partly sunny with a high near 81. Chance precipitation is at 60%. Tonight, showers and thunderstorms likely, partly cloudy with a low around 59. Chance precipitation is at 60%. Tuesday, sunny with a high near 77 degrees with gusts as high as 20 miles per hour. Tuesday night, clear with a low around 55. And Wednesday, sunny with a high near 78.
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1: There's a new development on the cancer front. Scientists have developed a pill that's helping some patients with advanced pancreatic cancer live longer. Correspondent Julie Walker reports.
2: A new study has found that a pill called Darixonrasib is helping people with advanced pancreatic cancer live longer. Researchers at the University of California, Los Angeles, say the drug blocks a mutated protein that fuels tumor growth in more than 90% of pancreatic cancer cases. Dr. Zev Weinberg, who led the study, says the daily pills nearly double survival time, a median of 13.2 months. And with fewer side effects compared to additional chemotherapy. The findings are in the New England Journal of Medicine and were presented Sunday at the American Society for Clinical Oncology meeting in Chicago. I'm Donna Warder.
1: News and analysis at townhall.com. From Washington, I'm Keith Peters. Ukraine has carried out strikes on Russian energy sites.
3: Russian authorities and media say drone debris set fire to a fuel storage facility in the Rostov region on Sunday. Authorities also say the Ukrainian strikes reportedly damaged civilian infrastructure in the Saratov province. Ukraine has increased attacks on Russia's oil and gas facilities, saying they fund Moscow's invasion.
1: That's correspondent Andrew Stewart reporting. Meanwhile, Kyiv has denied Russian claims that a Ukrainian drone struck a Russian-occupied nuclear plant. Serena Williams is returning to professional tennis at the age of 44 after nearly 4 years away from the sport. The WTA Tour has announced that the 23-time Grand Slam singles champion has accepted a wild card invitation to play doubles at the upcoming Queen's Club Grass Court tournament. More at Town Hall.
4: Why? Why do we ignore the things that give us pause, that seem out of place, that don't feel right? 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So if you see something, why do you say something?
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4: For my community.
6: For my family.
7: For each other. 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
8: 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So why do you see safe?
4: Report suspicious activity to local authorities. If you see something, say something.
9: This is your evening weather forecast. Today's high was near 81, while tonight showers and thunderstorms are likely, partly cloudy with a low around 59 degrees. Chance of precipitation will be at 60%. Tuesday, sunny with a high near 77 with gusts as high as 20 miles per hour. Tuesday night, clear with a low around 55. Wednesday, sunny with a high near 78. Wednesday night, clear with a low around 57, and Thursday, sunny with a high near 81.

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0: From Uganda, that's right, we're adopting. And she is the cutest little girl that you ever seen. 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Now there's Willow and sweet Ada James.

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5: This is your birthday list for today, brought to you by Latia's Mexican Restaurant and Pepperonis. Be sure to call those birthdays in at 615-666-2169. We have a happy belated birthday from yesterday on Sunday going out to Graham Gammons. Graham turned 11 years old yesterday, and that's called in from family. So, Graham, I hope you had a fantastic birthday. Happy birthday to Jana Austin. Jana, that's called in from family. Hope you have a terrific birthday. Happy 34th birthday to Cody Broner. Cody, that's called in from Granny and Pa. Hope you have an awesome birthday. And a happy 30th anniversary going out to Rabbit and Lenore Wicks. Rabbit and Lenore, congratulations on 30 years together. That's called in from the kids, grandkids, and Pa and Granny. Call those birthdays in, folks, at 615-666-2169, because all birthdays are special.
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5: This is your evening weather forecast. Today's high was near 81, while tonight showers and thunderstorms are likely, partly cloudy with a low around 59 degrees. Chance of precipitation will be at 60%. Tuesday, sunny with a high near 77 with gusts as high as 20 miles per hour. Tuesday night, clear with a low around 55. Wednesday, sunny with a high near 78. Wednesday night, clear with a low around 57, and Thursday, sunny with a high near 81.
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0: So Ella Langley knew Choosin' Texas was an immediate hit because fans were singing every word like it was like something that they had been singing forever. So she moved it to the end of her set to close it out, and that's when she knew.
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4: This is your evening weather forecast. Today's high was near 81, while tonight showers and thunderstorms are likely, partly cloudy with a low around 59 degrees. Chance of precipitation will be at 60%. Tuesday, sunny with a high near 77, with gusts as high as 20 miles per hour. Tuesday night, clear with a low around 55. Wednesday, sunny with a high near 78. Wednesday night, clear with a low around 57, and Thursday, sunny with a high near 81.
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0: Turn this truck around. That is Jordan Davis. Well, 43-year-old woman was arrested for a role in basically drugging men on Broadway in downtown Nashville and robbing them of their wallets, phones, credit cards. So if you are down there, if you ever go to Nashville for like a bachelor party or whatever it is, make sure you cover your drinks. Make sure you don't let anyone near those things because they got issues down there. Lots of people scamming people.
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9: Let's go on a journey together. Tonight you go home. You and your wife prepare for an evening of rest. And just as you pull the covers up, your nightstand catches on fire. Is this your wife? Is she here? Is this your wife? She heads for the phone. She's dialing 911. And just before she dials 911, Mark, you say, "Honey, wait a minute. Look. There's no smell of smoke. The fire is not spreading. But quietly the nightstand burns, and it's not burning. The varnish is not curling on it. It is not falling to the floor in ashes. It is just burning." You say, "Honey, look at this." And then your nightstand says, "Mark." Mark.
10: Wow. Sometimes we go through life oblivious to what God is saying to us. 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Be still and know that I am God. I recommend you try it. I'd hate for him to have to light your nightstand on fire. I'm Ken Davis. Lighten up and live.
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6: This is your evening weather forecast. Today's high was near 81, while tonight showers and thunderstorms are likely, partly cloudy with a low around 59 degrees. Chance of precipitation will be at 60%. Tuesday, sunny with a high near 77 with gusts as high as 20 miles per hour. Tuesday night, clear with a low around 55. Wednesday, sunny with a high near 78. Wednesday night, clear with a low around 57, and Thursday, sunny with a high near 81.
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0: 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Can't believe it's June. 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The average user loses 22 minutes of productive work time per day to computer issues, adding up to a surprising 95 hours each year. Computer, it is a distraction.
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2: 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She gives me an extra squeeze and just holds it for a second. 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
11: This is your evening weather forecast. Today's high was near 81, while tonight showers and thunderstorms are likely, partly cloudy with a low around 59 degrees. Chance of precipitation will be at 60%. Tuesday, sunny with a high near 77 with gusts as high as 20 miles per hour. Tuesday night, clear with a low around 55. Wednesday, sunny with a high near 78. Wednesday night, clear with a low around 57, and Thursday, sunny with a high near 81.
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